0: Morning Show. Traffic update.
1: Good morning, Malaysia. Now, looking at the traffic situation here in Kuala Lumpur, it seems that everything is moving smoothly as of 8 a.m. today, and most traffic is currently centered around those outside of Kuala Lumpur. No accidents have been reported so far as well. And looking at the traffic situation in Kuching, no traffic as well. It's a public holiday mostly. And of course, there's no accidents so far. Same situation as well in Kota Kinabalu. Traffic is moving smoothly within the city center with no accidents occurring at this particular time of hour. So please remember, if you're heading out right now, no matter where you are, please remember to drive safely, and also please use your signal when making a turn.
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1: Good morning, Malaysia. Otto here with you up till 10 a.m. today. A happy 69th National Day to all Malaysians. Otto here, and I'll be with you. And, well, anyway, things are looking pretty good in Putrajaya weather-wise. According to the API reading, shows that 74 currently at the Dataran Putrajaya, moderate level over there. And our Yang di-Pertuan Agong Sultan Ibrahim has just arrived at Dataran Putrajaya, and the parade will definitely start very shortly. But anyway, if you want to catch the live telecast, you can either watch it on TV One right now or just log on to the RTM Click app and watch TV One through the mobile streaming app as well. So download it through the Google Play Store or Apple App Store. All right. Anyway, coming up pretty soon, we'll have a special exclusive interview for the National Day 2026 through the eyes of MMEA. And it's going to be with Vice Admiral of Maritime, Muhammad Zawawi bin Abdullah. So stick around for that one. All right.

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1: Good morning, Malaysia. It's the 31st of August, 2026. And today we celebrate our 69th National Day. And this morning, all eyes are on Dataran Putrajaya, where the National Day celebration kicked off since 8 a.m. And today we're seeing more than 10,000 participants, more than 70 contingents, marching bands, colorful floats, military and uniformed personnel, and yes, an air show as well. And once again, if you can, you can watch it on live on TV One right now, the RTN Clip app, which you can download on the Google and Apple App Store, or log on to radio.rtm.gov.my right now. As currently there is already a presentation happening right now, you can check it out. And a couple more minutes before we bring in the Vice Admiral of Maritime, Muhammad Zawawi bin Abdullah, Deputy Director General of Operations from the Malaysian Maritime Enforcement Agency, MMEA, who is the chairman of the MMEA main committee for this year's National Day Parade and Procession. So stick around for that one, all right? For now, Panic at the Disco, High Hopes, right here in Tracks. Good morning, Malaysia.

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1: Good morning, Malaysia. Today's exclusive interview is with Vice Admiral Maritime Muhammad Zawawi bin Abdullah, the Deputy Director General of Operations from the Malaysian Maritime Enforcement Agency, MMEA. He's the chairman of the MMEA Main Committee for the 2026 National Day Parade and Procession. So, for our listeners who may not be familiar with the APMM contingent, could you tell us a little bit about the contingent taking part in this year's National Day celebrations?
2: Okay, for this year, the Malaysian Maritime Enforcement Agency, MMEA, participated in the parade and procession in conjunction with the 69 National Day celebration, with 310 personnel in the marching contingent, comprising 295 male and 15 female personnel. And the participation was further supported by 37 personnel operating MMEA assets and 39 members of the MMEA band. For a special highlight this year was the participation of 7 children dressed in MMEA uniforms as part of the contingent, and their presence symbolizes the importance of nurturing patriotism and love for the nation from early age, while reflecting MMEA's close connection with the community. Overall, MMEA's participation goes beyond contributing to the grandeur of the celebration, and it showcases the agency's patriotism, discipline, professionalism and readiness in serving and protecting our nation.
1: And how much preparation and training goes into getting the contingent ready for the National Day Parade?
2: Okay, for this year, to ensure the MMEA contingent was fully prepared for the National Day Parade, intensive preparations were conducted from middle August, approximately on 1 month prior to the celebration. And personnel from our MMEA state headquarters nationwide assembled at Academy Maritim Sultan Ahmad Shah, or AMSAS, on 15 August, and joining training personnel already undergoing training at our AMSAS. Then the preparation focused on marching and drill, uniformity of steps, formation alignment, discipline and coordination, with continuous adjustments and improvements throughout the training periods. And the commitment, discipline and teamwork demonstrated by all personnel reflect MMEA's dedication to ensuring the contingent represents the agency with professionalism, confidence and the highest level of readiness at the National Day celebration.
1: All right, so APMM personnel are often seen protecting our waters. What does it feel like to represent the responsibility on the National Day stage? And as we celebrate our National Day, what is one message you would like to share with Malaysians?
2: Okay, for this year, MMEA hopes that its participation in the 69 National Day celebration will not only foster patriotism, but also bring the agency closer to the people and strengthen public confidence in its role and capabilities in safeguarding the nation's maritime security and sovereignty. And this participation also reflects MMEA as a professional, disciplined, integrity-driven, and ever-ready organization committed to serving and protecting our nation. And most importantly, MMEA wishes to convey a clear message: national sovereignty is not only defended on land, but also safeguarded our sea. Every MMEA personnel also carries this responsibility to ensure that the nation's water remains safe, secure and sovereign. May this celebration further strengthen public pride and trust in MMEA, while inspiring the younger generation to recognize that safeguarding the nation is a shared responsibility. Happy 69 National Day. Malaysia Madani, Kesejahteraan Dinikmati.
1: Well, thank you very much, Vice Admiral Maritime Muhammad Zawawi bin Abdullah, the Deputy Director General of Operations from the Malaysian Maritime Enforcement Agency, MMEA. He is also the chairman for the MMEA Main Committee for the 2026 National Day Parade and Procession.
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1: Good morning, Malaysia. Otto here with you. Happy 69th National Day, all Malaysians, wherever you are in the country or out there somewhere. And currently looking at the celebration parade at Putrajaya, we're seeing the first few contingents, particularly from various ministries and agencies as well. And looking at the air quality in that particular area in Putrajaya, 74 so far, according to APIMS. And looking at the parade right now, it reminds me of my previous times during the parade as well, as part of the contingent and also part of the crew as well. You know, participants had to stay overnight in Putrajaya. And can you imagine the traffic heading towards the celebration as well? Yes. So those are the things that actually you need to keep in mind if you're going to these kind of celebrations as well. Yeah. Anyway, looking at the air quality in the country, most record moderate level readings, but 4 locations are currently experiencing hazardous conditions right now, particularly in Serian in Sarawak, Samarahan in Sarawak, Sri Aman and Kuching in Sarawak, with a reading between 476 to 317 over there. So please, if you're listening to me right now, please mask up, stay indoors. And yes, and some of the plants that you can actually purchase right now to purify the air, hopefully in a way, you can actually just log on to the internet and find out some plants which actually can help you out in terms of this. I actually Googled it and found out there are certain plants which you can use. Let me see where I found it. Oh my goodness, I lost it. But anyway, yeah, you just search the internet and then find out what plants you can use at home that actually can filter out the air in your house. So there you go. In the meantime, in the next hour, we have a song request segment. And of course, if you want to send me a song request, it's either through TikTok, you're going live as well, or you can send it on WhatsApp as well. So send me a message over there. In the meantime, we got the news coming up at the top of the hour, and then I'll be back after with your song request. So get to it right now.
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0: From the bustling streets of Kuala Lumpur to the serene rainforests of Sabah and Sarawak, today, millions of hearts beat as one. Diverse cultures, shared dreams, one home. This 31st of August, let's fly the Jalur Gumilang High and celebrate the strength of our unity. Happy National Day, Malaysia. Stand proud. Stay united.
1: Hi guys, I'm Dr. Zamir Himan. I would like to wish you a happy National Day. Be happy and stay healthy.

Good morning and Salam Malaysia Madani. Ilham Ifan with the main news at 9 a.m. Here are the headlines. Government committed to channeling recovered wealth to citizens. And haze cloud seeding operations start Thursday.

0: The news in full. Thousands of participants and members of the public began arriving at Dataran Putrajaya as early as 5 a.m. today to witness the 69th National Day celebration, featuring a lineup of events and performances to mark the country's independence. The celebration, themed Malaysia Madani, Kesejahteraan Dinikmati, is expected to draw about 80,000 visitors, with various performances and activities lined up to enliven the patriotic spirit of those attending in person, as well as those watching the celebrations live on television. The celebration will be graced by the presence of His Majesty Sultan Ibrahim, King of Malaysia, and Her Majesty Raja Zahra Sophia, Queen of Malaysia, and attended by Prime Minister Dato' Sri Anwar Ibrahim and Cabinet Ministers. The government is committed to return to the people every ringgit seized from any individual or company funds obtained through corruption, abuse of power and illicit activities. During the National Day Prime Address in Putrajaya yesterday, Prime Minister Dato' Sri Anwar Ibrahim said the billions of ringgit will be recovered through a legal process.
1: Pertumbuhan ekonomi negara mesti dikembalikan kepada rakyat. 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
0: He stressed that the true meaning of independence lies in liberating the nation from greed and the grip of corruption and restoring seized wealth for the people's benefit. In related news, the Royal Commission of Inquiry, RCI, was crucial to determine whether Lembaga Tabung Haji's TH investment losses stemmed from weaknesses in investment decision-making or other factors. Senator Muhammad Hasbi Muda said, while losses were a normal part of investment activities and did not necessarily indicate criminal wrongdoing, the issues involving TH warranted a comprehensive examination given the number of troubled investments highlighted. He added that half of the 14 investments proposed for forensic audits has suffered 100% losses, while TH's financial position between 2014 and 2018 had also seen its liabilities exceed assets. Young people, particularly Bumiputras, are encouraged to venture into agriculture on a full-time basis and make it their career. Speaking at the 2026 Maha in Serdang yesterday, Minister of Agriculture and Food Security, Dato' Sri Mohd Sabu, said youth participation in large-scale agriculture has markedly increased, including among those who previously held professional backgrounds.
2: Alhamdulillah, hari ini diperkenalkan Limau Bali, Variety Baru dan Ubi Kredit Variety Baru. 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
0: The government will be deploying the Special Malaysian Disaster Assistance and Rescue Team, SMART, to Nepal to assist in search and rescue operations following the devastating floods in the country. Prime Minister Dato' Sri Anwar Ibrahim said the National Security Council and the National Disaster Management Agency, in collaboration with Wisma Putra, have been tasked with coordinating with the Nepalese government to facilitate the deployment of the team as soon as possible. The SMART team will also help locating and bringing home Malaysians affected by the disaster, as well as assisting the Malaysian embassy in Nepal to coordinate aid and ensure their safety and welfare. Dato' Sri Anwar said Malaysia would also contribute $1 million to Nepal to assist those affected and support post-disaster recovery efforts. Meanwhile, SMART is currently on standby for deployment to Nepal to assist SAR operations following the floods in the country. NADMA said the team's deployment is still subject to the needs as well as the official decision of the Nepali government to accept the entry of Malaysian assistance. He added that so far, all coordination regarding this matter is being managed together with Wisma Putra. Coming up in foreign news, Death toll from Nepal, Tibet floods, landslides rises to 804. Welcome back. But first, cloud seeding operations in southern Sarawak and the northern part of the peninsula will be carried out from September 3rd to 5th. Minister of Natural Resources and Environmental Sustainability, Dato' Sri Arthur Joseph Kurup, said the operations would focus on areas recording very unhealthy and hazardous API readings.
3: Kita akan merancangkan satu program operasi pembenihan awan. Dan permohonan untuk membuat operasi pembenihan awan ini sudah diluluskan untuk dilaksanakan pada 3 hingga 5

areas in Sarawak recorded hazardous API readings as of 6 a.m. According to the Department of Environment's Air Pollutant Index Management System portal, the API readings in Serian stood at 471, followed by Samarahan, 326, Seriaman, 323, and Kuching, 319. Meanwhile, 14 areas recorded unhealthy API readings, including 5 in the peninsula Malaysia. The death toll from devastating flash floods and landslides in Nepal in China's Tibet region has climbed to 804, while nearly 3,300 people remain missing. In Nepal, police authorities said they have recovered 788 bodies from floods-hit areas, whereas 2,742 people remain missing, including hundreds of foreign nationals. Chinese authorities reported 16 deaths and 546 people missing in Tibet. Local resources reported that SAR operations are underway for 2,498 people who remain missing, including 933 workers at hydropower projects, 589 foreign nationals, 127 Nepalese traveling with foreign tourists, and residents from several affected districts. Ballot counting began in military-run Guinea-Bissau as voting ended in Sunday's referendum, which could give the president more powers ahead of a general election meant to restore civilian rule later this year. Security was stepped up at strategic points in the capital, with members of the National Guard and the police stationed at key locations. Voting booths closed as planned at 5 p.m. local time, with the first provisional results due on Tuesday. Finally, in sports football, Melaka FC came from behind to record a 2-1 victory over Negeri Sembilan FC in a Super League match at the Hang Jebat Stadium, Kerobong in Melaka last night. The winning goal was scored by Christian De Souza Andre during injury time to ensure the hosts collected all 3 points in a match witnessed by over 3,000 supporters. And now a recap of the headlines. Government committed to channeling recovered wealth to citizens, and haze cloud seeding operations start Thursday.

This has been the Me News at 9 a.m. broadcasting from RTM News Center, Kuala Lumpur. The bulletin was prepared by Mas Elizawati. Selamat Hari Merdeka once again to our Malaysian listeners. Malaysia Madani, Kesejahteraan Dini Mati.

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1: Exactly. It's the request hour, and all you have to do is either send me a WhatsApp or just head over to our TikTok account right now and tell me what song you'd like to listen to on this public holiday and celebration, 69th National Day. And looking at TV One right now, it's the parade happening at Putrajaya. Looking at the air quality, it's still good, and it's currently showcasing the Tentera Darat Malaysia, that's the Malaysian Armed Forces right now, and it seems that a lot of people are having a joyous time. And if you want to catch it live on TV, catch it on TV One and TV Two, or just log on to the RTN Clip Act, or log on to rtm.gov.my to find out more, and just log on to the internet. 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
1: All right, at number five, we have Vishwanath and Sons, currently number five, down from number four last week. At number four, currently up from number five last week, we have The Odyssey. Sunday night, tiba-tiba. At number three, Kung Fu Soccer, down from number two last week. A new entry at number two is Insidious, Out of the Further. Ooh, something interesting over there. At number one, still holding strong, is Spider-Man Brand New Day. Yes, there you go. But anyway, it's a song request segment, guys. If there's a song you want me to play, I'll play it for you as long as I have it. So let me know what song you'd like to listen to. For now, Ilham, you wanted MKTO? Well, I have that for you right now. Thank you. Radio on Trax.
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0: From the bustling streets of Kuala Lumpur to the serene rainforests of Sabah and Sarawak, today millions of hearts beat as one. Diverse cultures, shared dreams, one home. This 31st of August, let's fly the Jalur Gumilang High and celebrate the strength of our unity. Happy National Day, Malaysia. Stand proud. Stay united.
1: Hi, I'm Albert Ng. On this joyous occasion of our National Day, I extend my heartfelt congratulations to each and every one of you. As we raise our flags high and gather in pride, let us remember the journey that has brought us here. Let's strive to build a nation that stands as a beacon of hope and progress for all. Happy National Day, everybody.

The song called Manic Monday, 37 minutes past 9. Good morning, Malaysia. Happy National Day. Happy 69th National Day to all of you Malaysians, whether you're listening in from Malaysia or anywhere abroad. If you love Malaysia, you can watch it live on TV1, TV2, or stream it live on the internet at RTM Click. All right. In the meantime, you are locked into this particular station because we have some local champions up next. Let's start with a massive reason to celebrate on this National Day. Our local creative industry just completely dominated the regional stage over the weekend at the prestigious Content Asia Awards held over in Bangkok. Malaysian production swept a grand total of 7 major awards. But the real showstopper, our local animation industry, did an absolute clean sweep in the Best Animated Program category. Gold went to Bobo Boy Galaxy Baraju. Silver was snapped up by Kisah Bawah Tanah. And Upin Ipin proudly walked away with the bronze. Now, it is so incredible to see our, you know, homegrown talent taking over Asia in this field. Massive congratulations to the brilliant teams behind the shows as well. So there we go. In the meantime, it's a song request segment, guys. If there's a song you want to listen to, let me know. Either WhatsApp it to me or just head over to a TikTok account right now. And I'll try and play it for you, all right? For now, Justin Timberlake, Can't Stop the Feeling, right here in Tracks. Good morning, Malaysia. Yeah.

Indonesia, a place where we learn, play, dream, and grow all together. Let us cherish peace, respect our differences, and continue to take care of Malaysia for our future generations. Because Malaysia is not just a place we live in. Malaysia is a home that we build together.

Chintaku, requested by Najib Maui on our TikTok account. Thank you so much for you guys tuning in from wherever you are on our TikTok account, and for those who WhatsApp me your song requests as well. Thank you so much. And happy Malaysia Day. Happy National Day as well. 69th, of course. And if you want to catch it live, you can catch it on RTM Click, TV1, TV2. All our media platforms are showcasing the National Day Parade right now. And currently is the, I think it's Song Anthem by Faisal Tahir, I think, yes, currently singing on the parade right now. And so catch it live right now if you want to. But anyway, last bit of information I have, moving from regional screen straight to our local concert stages. If you are a K-pop fan, you might want to sit down for this one and start setting aside some cash right now, because the global megastar group TXT, or Tomorrow by Together, has officially dropped a massive announcement. They have confirmed that Kuala Lumpur is a major stop on their highly anticipated Steal the Wind World Tour. Now, we are still waiting on the exact ticket drop dates and venue details to go live, but the buzz online is already off the charts. And if you've ever tried securing K-pop tickets in Kuala Lumpur, now, you know the battle is quite real and they sell out in a flash. Not fast, in a flash. My advice, get your ticket connection ready and coordinate with your friends and start practicing those fan chants as well today. But anyway, we have the news coming up with Ilham up next, and then we have Tracks Midday Buzz all the way to 3 p.m. with that one. So yeah, thank you very much for joining me live on TikTok, and once again, happy Malaysia Day, happy National Day,

Salah Malaysia Madani, Ilham Ifan with the 10 a.m. updates. Tens of thousands of Malaysians of all ages and races gathered at Dataran Putrajaya, filling the venue with patriotic fervor and festive cheer as they came together to celebrate National Day 2026. The pride and excitement of Malaysians marking 69 years of the nation's independence were evidenced on their faces, as people from near and far gathered along the parade route for the celebrations themed Malaysia Madani Kesejahteraan Dini Mati. Meanwhile, all eyes turned to the royal stage at 8 a.m. as Malaysia's King and Queen, Their Majesties Sultan Ibrahim and Raja Zahri Sophia, arrived for the National Day celebrations. This marks the third year Their Majesties have witnessed the grand spectacle. Among the highlights of today's parade include the human graffiti display, which took on a new level of vibrancy and energy this year. It featured 26 distinct formations that wove together creative choreography, rhythmic precision, cultural expression, and the rich tapestry of Malaysia's multicultural identity into a single compelling visual story. Performed by 1,500 students representing 36 schools across Selangor, the spectacle unfolded on a multi-tiered stage at Dataran Putrajaya. The U.S. Treasury Department has barred several reporters from major news outlets from covering this week's G20 finance meeting in Asheville, North Carolina. In an unusual move, certain reporters from the New York Times, Bloomberg News, and the Wall Street Journal were not granted credentials. A Bloomberg News spokesperson said, denying access to the meeting undermines media freedom and public accountability. U.S. forces struck two Iranian launches on Iran's Larak Island, marking the first known American strikes on Iran since late July. Iran's Revolutionary Guard said the attack killed and wounded several soldiers and citizens and would be met with a response and punishment from Tehran. And finally, in sports, defending champion Carlos Alcaraz will try to shake off the rust quickly when he launches his U.S. Open campaign against Roman Safiulin in the Spaniard's first match in more than 4 months. He is part of a jam-packed second-day schedule that also sees two-time women's defending champion Aryna Sabalenka, six-time Grand Slam winner Iga Swiatek, four-time major champion Naomi Osaka in action, along with Wimbledon champion Linda Noskova. That was the bulletin prepared by Kamala Badri. Stay tuned for the World News at 11 in the next hour. Malaysia Madani, Kesejahteraan Dini Mati.

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0: From the bustling streets of Kuala Lumpur to the serene rainforests of Sabah and Sarawak, today millions of hearts beat as one. Diverse cultures, shared dreams, one home. This 31st of August, let's fly the Jalur Gumilang High and celebrate the strength of our unity. Happy National Day, Malaysia. Stand proud. Stay united.
1: Hi guys, I'm Dr. Zamir Himan. I would like to wish you a happy National Day. Be happy and stay healthy.
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0: Right, I'm reporting from a site where an impatient motorcycler...
1: Who impatient?
0: Oh, okay, a genius decided to jump the red light and he paid for it.
1: I didn't pay anyone.
0: As I was saying, he jumped the red light, now he's sitting in a pool of blood. So, what do you have to say?
1: I should have stopped.
0: That's right, ladies and gentlemen, you heard it from the genius!
1: Oh, you're lucky I'm injured.
2: Yellow means slow down. Red means stop. Beat the red light and you just might end up like genius here. 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You can...

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Good morning, Salam Malaysia Madani. Ilham Ifan with the World News at 11. The death toll from devastating flash floods and landslides in Nepal and China's Tibet region has climbed to 804, while nearly 3,300 people remain missing. In Nepal, police authorities said they have recovered 788 bodies from flood hit areas, whereas 2,742 people remain missing, including hundreds of foreign nationals. Chinese authorities reported 16 deaths and 546 people missing in Tibet. Local sources reported that search and rescue operations are underway for 2,498 people who remain missing, including 933 workers at hydropower projects, 589 foreign nationals, 127 Nepalese traveling with foreign tourists, and residents from several affected districts. Meanwhile, the devastating floods on Wednesday have left buildings in ruins, roads shattered, and the Trishuli River swollen in the worst-hit Rasuwa district. About 50 kilometers from the China-Nepal border port, a small town in Rasuwa has suffered extensive damage to buildings, including a post office that was completely destroyed. The road linking the town to the border port, a key trade route between Nepal and China and a vital passage for rescuers heading into hard-hit areas, including Rasuwa, has been completely washed away by the flash flood. Repair work is underway, with approximately 150 meters of the road already reopened to traffic. Chinese authorities were on alert yesterday, after a new leak formed in the Himalayas in the wake of the catastrophic flash flooding. China's Disaster Management Authority said experts were monitoring the leak using a reconnaissance drone amid concerns that the accumulated water could trigger another flood if it breaks through the mud and debris holding it back. Authorities said the leak was discovered late Saturday after a landslide caused water to build up. The threat of further flooding has repeatedly disrupted rescue efforts on both sides of the border. Iran's Islamic Revolutionary Guard Corps, IRGC, said early Monday that it has struck two U.S. air bases in Jordan with ballistic missiles in retaliation for a U.S. strike on Iran's Larak Island. It said its aerospace force targeted the King Hussein and Azraq air bases in a combined missile and drone operation. It said the strikes hit technical and maintenance infrastructure, as well as areas where fighter jets were stationed, claiming heavy damage. The IRGC warned that any further attack would be met with an even stronger response. In response, Jordan's army said early Monday that it had intercepted eight missiles that breached the country's airspace. In a statement, it said the missiles were destroyed before posing any threat to civilians or property. A U.S. official told news outlet Axios that earlier Sunday, U.S. forces struck two Iranian launchers on Larak Island, marking the first strikes on Iranian territory since late July. The launchers were allegedly being prepared to fire rockets carrying sea mines into the Strait of Hormuz. Elsewhere, friends of passengers on a ferry that capsized off northern Cyprus were waiting anxiously outside the port in the early hours of Monday, as the search for those missing was ongoing. At least 8 people died and 18 were missing after a ferry carrying around 270 passengers and crew capsized off North Cyprus yesterday, leaving survivors clinging to its overturned hull. By late afternoon, the ship had sunk, settling on the seabed at a depth of 514 meters. Divers from Turkey will be assisting the search. And finally, in sports tennis, former champion Daniil Medvedev strolled into the US Open second round, while highest-ranked American Jessica Pegula also advanced, as the year's final major got underway on Sunday with a record purse of $108 million up for grabs. Medvedev beat the French qualifier Hugo Gaston 6-4, 6-2, 6-4, quieting doubts after a frustrating run-up to the year's final major. Meanwhile, world number 3 Pegula beat Romania's Elena Gabriela Rus 6-3, 6-2 in the first match at the Arthur Ashe Stadium. And that was the World News, edited by Mas Elizawati. Malaysia Madani, Kesejahteraan Dini Mati. Until next time, thanks for listening and Selamat Hari Merdeka.

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5: I'm thinking what to have for lunch. Feel like having some laksa. Laksa, laksa. Where's the best place for laksa?
6: The best laksa is of course Sarawak laksa.
5: Hmm, but you know what? I think Penang laksa is pretty good too, you know?
6: True, but I prefer Penang for its CKT. Cha kway teow.
5: Wah, cha kway teow. Now that sounds really good.
6: Ooh, or nasi kandar.
5: Oh yeah, maybe on the way back, we can get some keropok leko.
6: Wow. Wait, you're going to drive all the way to Kelantan or Terengganu, is it?
5: No lah, I can just get it by the roadside here in KL.
6: Fair enough. Isn't it crazy though? Malaysia is so rich in food, culture and traditions. Every state has something different to offer, and yet somehow we all end up at the same table.
5: And maybe that's what makes Malaysia so special. Because think of it, we don't have to move the same to move forward together. We celebrate our differences, we support one another, and we make sure that the good things we build can be enjoyed by everybody.
7: 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Happy National Month, Malaysia.

15 on the clock right now. Hey, good morning. It is Anna here on Tracks Midday Buzz. Hello, hello. Good morning, everybody. And happy National Day. I think it is my first time working on air, actually, on air on the National Day. Because in the last 3 years, I was actually on the ground at Dataran Putra Jaya during the National Day. So 3 years ago, I was part of the media contingent. Yes, I was part of the parade. And then 2 years ago, was it 2 years ago? I think 2 years ago I was part of the parade. And then last year, I was at the parade bringing in coverage with DJ KG as well. So this year, I wasn't on the ground. But yeah, I'm here on duty. Yeah, surprise, surprise. So yeah, of course, it is a public holiday. While I was driving here, I see a lot of cars on the road because I know everybody wants to get somewhere, enjoy the holidays. And if you are working in Selangor, it's a holiday for you tomorrow as well. So it's like a long weekend. But for the rest of us who are not in Selangor, we have to be back at work tomorrow, but it is all right. So let's enjoy this public holiday and this 69th National Day. A lot of exciting things lined up for today. So keep it tuned right here on Tracks Midday Buzz with me, Anna, all the way to 3 p.m. today. And starting it out with this one, my favorite patriotic song of all time. Let's go. Tanggal 31, Tracks FM.

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3: What's going on?

Perwira right here. Oh, nah, bukan Perwira. Inilah barisan kita right here on Trax Midday Bus with me, Anna. The reason why I said Perwira, because I was just reading up about what happened during the parade. And oh my goodness, this, our first frontliners, right? They are our Perwira, because it was a spectacular National Day celebration this morning. Dataran Putrajaya was absolutely buzzing this morning with tanks, military vehicles and artillery rolling through the parade, followed by fighter jets roaring across the skies and even dropping flares. Okay, the Royal Malaysian Air Force put on a particularly impressive display with, I'm going to try to say all these names, with SU-30MKMs, F/A-18D Hornets and BAE Hawk 208 flying formations, including the Kite, Diamond and Victory combined. And here's the impressive part, okay? More than 80,000 people turned up at Dataran Putrajaya to celebrate our National Day, of course. From the marching contingents to the aircraft in the sky, it was a powerful reminder of the diversity, unity and spirit that make Malaysia, okay, what it is, right? So yeah, again, happy National Day to all of us, because it is our day. And yeah, to everyone of you who actually woke up early to catch the parade, I mean, mad respect, okay? Because some of us, some of the people were already there before sunrise just to get the best view. And on TikTok and Instagram Reels, I did saw that some of them even caught it yesterday during the rehearsals. Yes, I've been to the rehearsals in the previous year, so I've seen so many of them gathered during the rehearsals to catch everything that's happening. So yeah, kudos to you. So yeah, today is the National Day, so if you can, fly the Jalur Gemilang and yeah, carry on the spirit of patriotism today, and not just today, okay, from this day on at all times, because, you know, we are Malaysians, so we have to stay united no matter race, religion or any kinds of background, because if not us, who will do that, okay? So let's get back to the music. Here's There She Goes, Trax FM.

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1: 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It's a safety hazard. 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So, next time, think twice. Spend those extra minutes to find a legal spot. 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

7:46 on the clock right now. Good morning. It is Anna here on Trax Midday Bus. Happy 69th National Day, Malaysia. OMG. Can't believe it's been 69 years. My mom is one of those people who were born in the year, the same year as our, Merdeka as well, right? Yeah, she's born in 1957. So whenever I see, we're celebrating our National Day, the 69th National Day, I'll remember, oh, my mom is also turning 69 this year. So yeah, that's there. And I know a lot of people actually also celebrate their birthdays today. Oh my goodness, what a special day to be celebrating your birthday on our National Day as well. So if it's your birthday today, happy birthday to you. So yeah, have a great day ahead for the rest of us. It is a public holiday. So I know a lot of us love to go out, hang out, go to the mall and all that. But yeah, just be careful on the roads. And of course, there are some areas affected by the haze. The API level is not so good, which I will update right after the news. But yeah, if you can, mask up and stay indoors if possible. Try to reduce hanging out outside, all right? Keep yourself healthy and safe. Be safe on the road. Be patient. And yes, like I mentioned, carry on the spirit of patriotism throughout this day. If you can, give a smile to someone, you know, wish them happy National Day. Yes, we can do that today, and let's just enjoy this day, okay? Now, of course, we got the news at the top of the hour, and then I'll be back for the third hour of Trax Midday Bus.

0: we sometimes forget the most important things in our lives. Whatever. Imagine for a moment the unimaginable. A child left behind in a hot car. 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And it's up to all of us to raise awareness and make a difference. 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Always check the backseat before leaving your vehicle. 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
1: From the bustling streets of Kuala Lumpur to the serene rainforests of Sabah and Sarawak, today, millions of hearts beat as one. 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This 31st of August, let's fly the Jalur Gumilang High and celebrate the strength of our unity. Happy National Day, Malaysia. 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Stay united.

Good afternoon and Salam Malaysia Madani and Happy Merdeka Day. I am Putri Rosli with the news updates at midday. The 2026 National Day celebration at Dataran Putrajaya today was exceptional and better than those of previous years. Deputy Prime Minister Dato' Sri Dr. Ahmad Zahid Hamidi said the vibrant celebration reflected the growing patriotic spirit among Malaysians. Earlier, Dato' Sri Dr. Ahmad Zahid spent time mingling with members of the public who had thronged Dataran Putrajaya since early morning to watch the National Day 2026 parade and procession. Meanwhile, Malaysians aged 18 to 30 can access 3 months of free Ilmu Chat Pro, a homegrown artificial intelligence or AI assistant, starting today, in conjunction with the country's 69th Independence Day. YTL AI Labs, in a statement, said the initiative was being offered under the Ministry of Digital's AI Untuk Rakyat program in collaboration with YTL AI Labs and My Digital Corporation through the Rakyat Digital Platform. The initiative targets 100,000 Malaysians aged 18 to 30, with eligible participants required to complete the designated AI learning modules on Rakyat Digital before claiming the offer, normally priced at 50 ringgit a month. Now, Sarawak's air quality deteriorated today, with four areas recording hazardous API readings as of 9 a.m., up from three areas yesterday. The Department of Environment's Malaysian Air Pollutant Index Management System portal showed that Sri Aman was the latest area to record a hazardous API reading. The API reading at the Serian District Police Headquarters Monitoring Station reached 475, followed by Samarahan at 334, Sri Aman 330, and Kuching at 324. Over in the U.S., about 15 people may be missing after a flash flood in Grand Canyon National Park. Video footage taken by hikers shows a torrent of muddy water rushing by a trail and under footbridges, as well as logs and other debris floating down swollen rivers, accompanied by a dull roar. The floods hit the Bright Angel Canyon and Phantom Ranch area on Saturday. And finally, in sports, Melaka FC head coach E. Elavarasan has urged his players to maintain their winning momentum after they came from behind to beat Negeri Sembilan FC 2-1 in a Super League match at Stadium Hang Jebat in Krubong last night. Melaka are 7th in the Super League with 3 points, while Negeri Sembilan are in 9th without a point. That concludes the bulletin prepared by Aida Tahir. Malaysia Madani, Kesejahteraan Dinikmati.

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0: Guys, and I hear on Trax Midday Buzz, happy National Day to you. Yes, now coming up, we got a special documentary, Malaysia's first AI-powered radio documentary called Evolving Unity, coming right up, right here on Trax Midday Buzz.
1: Malaysia, our beloved home, where unity defines us as one. From the early days of independence, unity has been the heartbeat of our nation, though it has evolved over time. Our parents' generation experienced it differently than today's vibrant tapestry. As we journey through history, we celebrate the enduring thread that unites us, our shared aspiration for a better tomorrow. This is Malaysia, Evolving Unity. In the early years of independence, unity held a special significance for Malaysians. Let's hear from Tan Sri Lee Lam Tai, who witnessed this era firsthand and understand how they perceived unity.
2: My name is Lee Lam Tai. Well, I am 76 years old now. I came from a very poor family from Menglambu, Ipoh, Perak. And it was largely because of my family background that I decided to go into politics, because I wanted to use politics to help the people.
1: Tan Sri Lee Lam Tai chose to dedicate himself to NGOs, driven by a desire to better serve the nation and its people beyond politics. Despite reaching the peak of his career, he made the conscious decision to retire from politics.
3: Merdeka! Merdeka! Merdeka!
1: The spirit of unity ignited when Tunku Abdul Rahman, Malaysia's first prime minister, proclaimed independence and raised the national flag for the first time.
3: Merdeka!

0: People from all walks of life celebrated together, setting the stage for a nation built on inclusivity and respect. On August 31st, 1957, a significant and momentous occasion occurred for Tana Malayu, ushering in a new era of hope and driving transformative changes for the nation.
1: Well, on 31st of August, the day when independence was proclaimed, well, I was still in school. I was in standard four. And of course, at that time, I really did not understand, you know, the significance of independence. And I really did not know what independence was all about, what benefit it could bring to the country. But all I could remember was this, during that time, the teacher in my classroom did tell all the students that today is a very happy day for all of us because our country has become an independent sovereign nation. And we are now standing on our own feet.
0: Under British rule, this nation was once segregated by races, with Malays primarily engaged in agriculture, Chinese in commerce, and Indians in plantations. However, the landscape transformed with the advent of education and the opening of new economic prospects, bringing about positive changes and opportunities for all. Let's hear from Professor Datuk, Dr. Shamrahayu Abdul Aziz, who is a constitutional expert that has provided numerous views on Malaysian legislation.
2: When we achieved independence in 1957 and when we celebrate establishment of Malaysia in 1963, the first and foremost thing that we had to appreciate is that because we are united, then we can achieve independence. And because we are united, then we are able to established Malaysia in 1963.
0: Schools emerged as the nurturing grounds of unity, sowing the seeds of togetherness among its diverse communities. Tan Sri Lee Lam Tai, a young student during that transformative era, personally bore witness to the profound impact of this unity within the educational realm.
1: It was a very exciting period because why I could see so many of my friends, you know, of different these races. There were Malays, there were Chinese, there were Indians, and there were also the Sikhs. So we were all friends, and we were very excited to see one another because we were all studying in the same this classroom. And very important, the issue of race was never an issue because we just treated each other as friends. We never, you know, identify ourselves, Malays, Chinese, Indians, and others, no.
0: The post-Merdeka era witnessed an unparalleled surge in investment into a politically stable and rapidly developing nation. This remarkable progress caught the attention of Sabah, Sarawak, and Singapore, sparking their interest to join the Federation of Tana Melayu. Professor Datuk, Dr. Shamrahayu.
2: From my discipline, it's a legal discipline. It will not be possible for us to have the best constitution as we have now if we were not united. And we amended various provisions in 1963 to form Malaysia.
0: As time passed, even a nation that cherished its spirit of unity and togetherness began to witness the emergence of dividing cracks.
2: We still have unstable situation. Although we agreed to form the Federation of Tanah Melayu in 1957, but then 10 years after that, we find a challenge to the unity among Malaysian in 1969.
0: The tragic events of May 13th, 1969 had a profound impact on the perception of unity in Malaysia.
1: When after the general elections, we had the riots, the racial riots, that was indeed a black dot in the history of our country.
0: Tan Sri Lee Lam Tai was 24 years old during May 13th, who witnessed the turmoil firsthand that sparked by political and ethnic tensions, resulting in violent clashes and widespread unrest. May 13th was a wake-up call for Malaysian. Unity became a matter of survival. We understood that if we did not embrace one another, our nation would remain divided.
2: I think that is the incidents that we must not forget, because that gave us a lesson that we cannot take unity for granted. But it must always, in the minds of the people, including the leadership, that unity is the most important matters that should be given attention.
0: In the aftermath of May 13th, the National Operations Council, or MAJORAN, was established to restore order and ensure the nation's stability.
2: MAJORAN is a majlis, is a council that has been established for the purpose of identifying issues that caused 1969 riots. MAJORAN also is a council to find solutions for those reasons or causes for the 1969 riots, setting up a better Malaysia.
0: Its primary objectives were to restore peace, rebuild the economy, and foster racial harmony, thereby paving the way for national reconciliation. Tan Sri Lee Lam Tai has this to say.
1: I still remember the government discussed this matter, the Prime Minister, Cabinet, even the rulers also were very concerned about that. What came out from this was the introduction of the Rukun Negara.
3: Kepercayaan kepada Tuhan.
0: Belief in God.
3: Tuhan. Kesetiaan kepada Raja dan Negara.
0: Loyalty to King and Country.
3: Keluhuran Perlembagaan.
0: Upholding the Constitution.
3: Kedaulatan Undang-Undang.
0: Rule of Law.
3: Kesopanan dan kesusilaan.
0: Good behavior and morality. Let's hear from Professor Datuk Dr. Syam Rahayu.
2: Rukun Negara have been considered as Malaysian ideology, philosophy of the nation, and Rukun Negara is considered as a summary of some important features of the federal constitution.
0: These pillars serve as a framework to guide Malaysians in upholding unity, justice and prosperity.
2: So Rukun Negara is the duty of all and everyone to respect the Rukun Negara. The objective of Rukun Negara is to achieve a unity. That is the first matlamat, the first objective of the nation. To achieve the unity, a stronger, a better unity among the Malaysian. And also to make us prepared to have a democratic way of life, to share the prosperity of the nation, and most important also, we have to be liberal in accepting the budaya, the culture of all ethnics. These are important principles of the Rukun Negara. And finally, we have to achieve all these ambitions or ideologies or cita-cita negara.
0: Let us remember that the principles of Rukun Negara call upon all Malaysians to embrace diversity, respect one another, and work together towards a united and prosperous nation. Unity is a beautiful concept, and every Malaysian holds a nostalgic story of unity that is unique to them. Let's hear from Colonel Mike Tien from the Civil Defence Force as he shares his days of youth in enchanting Melaka.
4: Saya Lemak is my good buddy. He, his mother made a very nice epu-epu and nasi lemak. So we call him Umar Nasi Lemak. And my neighbour, another one more, is a Peranakan, Chali. He's a baba. We call him Chali Belacan because he tend to do all the belacan all the time. See? And there's one more, Indian, Arumugam. He had burku. We were enjoying our life together. We share our makan together. We sit our same table. Despite different races, different colors, different religion. We sit in the same table. We take everything. He take his, we take his. We take ours. No issue. So he's been sitting beside me, downwind. I open the kuichang and makan. So it smells very good. Eh, kasi sikit boleh kah? Hey, I say, hey, ni tak boleh, ni tak halal. We have to learn how to respect. That's why we got different colors. It's up to you, human being, to decide.
0: During the 1970s, governmental initiatives led to unparalleled economic growth and a surge in employment options. Simultaneously, these policies nurtured harmony among Malaysians by tackling social inequities and advocating inclusiveness. Tan Sri Lee Lam Tai.
1: Well, to me, unity means togetherness. It means oneness. And it also means action, or rather acting as one, sharing common values, sharing hopes and challenges, and also working towards aspirations.
0: Mike Tien.
5: Unity is the main goal of the build nation, build a family, build a country, build the whole empire. So unity is a must for us in Malaysia.
0: During the 1970s, governmental initiatives led to unparalleled economic growth and a surge in employment options. Simultaneously, these policies nurtured harmony among Malaysians by tackling social inequities and advocating inclusiveness. This generated common objectives and enhanced cohesion by diminishing ethnic disparities. Tan Sri Lee Lam Tai.
1: The 1970s was indeed a very interesting period for us, because it was there that we started with all this five-year development plan introduced by the government. We did not have all this, the public transport. And even the taxis that we had was very old, just the taxis. And KL, as I said, we did not see all these high-rise buildings as we have now. So it was during that time that the government decided to embark on the development plan.
0: Foreign investment led to the establishment of various industries and businesses, attracting a diverse workforce. Workplaces became environments where people from different backgrounds collaborated and worked towards common goals, promoting unity through teamwork and cooperation.
1: 1980s was trying to bring a better quality of life, I think, for the people. Merely, as I said, an extension or intensification of the various development the programs from the 70s.
0: Throughout the 1980s, urbanization and housing development in Malaysia provided opportunities for people of different ethnicities and backgrounds to come together, fostering a strong sense of national unity. Sekolah Kebangsaan was more than just a place of education. It was a melting pot of cultures, languages and traditions. Students of various backgrounds would come together, learning and celebrating their diversity. Let's hear from Professor Datuk Dr. Shamrahayu on the history of the Sekolah Kebangsaan program.
2: We have one system of education that have one curriculum. There's another thing is that when every ethnic or race attend to one type of school, there is a place where our younger generation can meet one another and to understand the culture of one race or one ethnic to another.

0: One common uniting factor in Malaysia is its music, and of Malaysia's most prolific artist is Dato' Francisca Peter, who sang Setia, a song that is about loyalty and love for the nation. This extraordinary rendition of a soulful song is known by almost everyone in Malaysia, regardless of upbringing or ethnicity. Dato' Francisca Peter.
1: Songs like Setia resonate deeply with Malaysians, transcending racial and religious backgrounds. This song became a unifying anthem, promoting peace, respect, love, and harmony. It showcased the power of music in bringing people together.
0: In digital era, unity has become increasingly important due to the ease of information dissemination and communication through technology. The internet and social media have the potential to bring people from all over the world together, but they also present new challenges in achieving unity. Mike Tien.
2: I am ashamed to say that, you know. People are trying to use all these religion, races. Why? Our blood different than others? If our blood different than others, we are Dracula. Try to preserve without this unity, without the culture. We will lose.
0: Tan Sri Lee Lam Tai.
3: When we are serious about talking about this unity, we must learn from Sabah and Sarawak. I am very, very impressed by the level of the mutual understanding, you know, mutual respect among all the diverse ethnic groups, both in Sabah and in Sarawak. And that's the reason why I say we have a lot to learn, you know, in terms of integration. How do you integrate one ethnic group? You integrate not with another one. How, for example, we can be seated around the table. We can have food, the different type of food. But all of us can be seated in one table, eating food of your choice. You see, and there is no fear of, oh, I think this is not right, I shouldn't be seated. I should be seated elsewhere. So in Sabah and Sarawak, I have noticed this, you know. Especially every time when I go into just a restaurant, I can see all these things.
0: Professor Datuk Dr. Shamrahayu.
1: Sometimes what have been mentioned or have been published in their social media affect the trust among Malaysians. Meaning to say, we have a deficit of trust among the people of Malaysia because of their expressions in the media social.
0: Therefore, digital media literacy and responsible usage become vital in ensuring technology is used as a tool to strengthen unity and mutual understanding. Mike Tien.
2: Those who are really enjoying life, this universe is where the hell and heaven is. You do right thing, it's heaven. You don't do right thing, it's hell. You know what you want in life, and please do it right. You lie to everybody, but don't cheat yourself. If you cheat yourself, you will make a bigger mistake in your whole life. And if you cheat people, you cheat the country where you stand. What happened? Remember, what happened to your next generation?
0: Professor Datuk Dr. Shamrahayu.
1: The information that they receive from the media is considered as, although the information is not something, it's not true, but then they believe it until it may cause a confusion among the public.
0: Mike Tien.
2: That's where the unity must start from young. Unity start from school. Unity start from the family. Don't be too rigid about life. We are called living creatures. The most genius living species in this universe is human being. Why we think so hard about the colors and religion?
0: Tan Sri Lee Lam Tai.
3: Eventually, I think the word "these are tolerance" should even go a step further into acceptance. Now, we have to accept the fact this is a country that belongs to all races.
0: A nation with a rich tapestry of cultures finds unity through a common passion, sports. Whether it's the thrill of a football match, the excitement of a badminton tournament, sports ignite a spark of unity in the hearts of Malaysians across the country. Mike Tien.
2: You know, when I was a young boy in the kampong, let's say I said earlier, I play football, I play badminton, and other thing. So this force will unite all of us. The only thing can unite us is sports. Remember, through sports, we don't have barrier of color, we don't have barrier of religion. Our goal is just one. If we play football, we need two of us in chasing after one ball. All of us has one goal. To be a champion, you're going to be yourself. Teamwork. So football is one of them. And not only football. You see, when Chong Wei play badminton, did they say, hey, ini China lah, tak boleh kakek point support lah. Everybody shouting, Chong Wei? And when Azizul, the pocket rocket man, see? Did anybody say anything? Hey, let us support him. Take the world title.
0: In Malaysia, it is not only sports that act as a unifying force among its racially diverse population, but music and arts also take center stage, bringing Malaysians of all races together in the pursuit of their shared passions. Dato' Francisca Peter.
1: Throughout my journey in the entertainment industry, since the early 80s, I've been incredibly blessed with a diverse and supportive fan base, with more than 80% of my fans being Malays. Surprisingly, a younger fan base has emerged, and I'm very grateful for their appreciation of my music from all races and religions.
0: Let's hear from one of Malaysia's numerous indie bands. The Bungalows had eyes on their experiences throughout their journey in the musical industry and also as young Malaysians. Here is Gabriel with his point of view.
4: So us as the Bungalows had eyes, we have a collective which is called as Collective Chateran. So it's basically a group of musicians that are coming from different like racial and religious backgrounds. But the point of us coming together is not to actually, it's not because of our racial or religious backgrounds. It's because we love music, right? We enjoy music for what it is, and we all have a common goal in mind to just make like the best music as possible for this country. It doesn't matter where we come from and what our racial or religion background is. And you know, we are also friends. The most important thing, we are also friends. We can eat together and discuss ideas without any form of prejudices about each other's race or religion. So yeah, that's what I think about the unity when it comes to us indie musicians in Malaysia itself.
0: Tan Sri Lee Lam Tai.
5: Unity to me also means bringing the people of diverse races together, working, you know, for the common good of the country, helping to build the country and making the country proud and great as a nation.
0: In recent years, Malaysia experienced catastrophic floods, wreaking havoc on communities across the country. The torrential rains tested the unity of Malaysians, but they proved that their bonds were unbreakable. Mike Tien.
2: When you have flood, there's no burial, there's no color. You got to rescue. The water above your nose finish. When I was in Lubuk Cina the other day, the reason and the heat was very bad in KL, Malacca also very bad. So this is a Malay lady, and there is an Indian guy trying to help any which way, because they can't bow. Lubuk Cina, they cannot reach because their sampan is almost bocor. Then here came we and our team. So they jump in, they take us to the place. You just imagine the Maba take the boat, the Chinese navigating the boat, the Indians show us where the place, pick up a Malay guy. Is there anything wrong with that? I'm helping another human being. Why must I think about color? Same like what? You donate blood. If you ask what blood you are, Chinese, Malay, Indian?
0: It is important to remember that unity is the key to overcoming crises and finding effective solutions. By staying united, Malaysians can confront challenges and return to a more stable and prosperous life. Malaysia's strength lies in its diversity, with people of various races coming together to build the nation we cherish. This love for our country and its people drives us to move forward together into the future. By embracing our shared identity and working hand in hand, we can overcome challenges and create a brighter, more united Malaysia for generations to come. Our profound gratitude to Dato' Francisca Peter, Mr. Mike Tien, Professor Datuk Dr. Shamrahayu, Tan Sri Lee Lam Tai, and esteemed guests for their invaluable contributions to this radio documentary. Your support made it exceptional.
1: Let us remain proud Malaysians, embracing our multiplicity and standing united to preserve the beauty and uniqueness of our differences.
2: Your next generation will carry the flag. Is the flag going to be empty flag, red or white? Our flag is beautiful, Malaysia. We have mixed culture. We've got Bulan down there. We've got half moon. We've got star. And the best country I see in the world is us in Malaysia.
1: When we achieve 100 years of independence, we are able to become a united in diversity. The unity is no more an issue. Although I do believe that different races, different ethnic, different religion, different political ideology may still become a challenge. But then it is hoped that all this only a question, but it's not a real issue of challenge to the unity. It is my hope also that we become the best model of unity in diversity.
3: The Malays, they have their special rights. Nobody should disacquisition them. But at the same time, the rights of the other minorities are also guaranteed in the constitution. So these facts must be accepted. You cannot say, "Oh, I tolerate that." I tolerate. It cannot be. At the beginning, yes, we must learn how to be tolerant of one another. Then from the tolerance, we start to slowly to understand, to appreciate. And once we have achieved that level, then I think we go on to acceptance. We accept the fact that this is a multiracial country. Well, despite, as I said, whatever the differences, the constitutional safeguard, the Rukun Negara safeguards are there, we can move on. So acceptance, to me, tolerance should eventually move to acceptance.
0: Unity remains a pivotal concept for Malaysians. It is vital to acknowledge that we are here due to the unity practiced by our forefathers and shared by us today. As we journey into the future as a single nation, it is imperative that we continue practicing and propagating this spirit of unity and togetherness. We are one big family. Stay united, Malaysians.
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on the clock right now. Yo, what's up? It is Anna here on Trax Midday Bus. Good afternoon to you and happy National Day, Malaysia. Now, of course, we got the news at the top of the hour and then I'll be back for the fourth hour of Trax Midday Bus. But before that, if you're in Sabah today, especially Kota Kinabalu or Tawau, keep an eye on the haze, okay? Sabah has gone on alert after Tawau recorded an API reading of 153 and Kota Kinabalu at 122 as of 11 a.m. okay, both in the unhealthy range. Of course, other areas including Sandakan and Keningau remained at moderate levels. Now, of course, the worsening air quality is linked partly to the transboundary haze from forest and peatland fires in Kalimantan, a fire involving 202 stilt houses in Kampung Numbak, Kota Kinabalu, also contributed to the local air quality deterioration. So authorities are increasing patrols and monitoring while reminding the public not to carry out open burning. So if you spot a fire, you can report it to 999 or the DOE at 1-800-882-727. Okay, so if you're heading outdoors today, check the latest API reading first and maybe keep that mask handy. Alrighty, here's Michael Jackson, Black or White, Trax FM.

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0: Salam Malaysia Madani, I am Puteri Rosli with Prime at 1 p.m. The headlines: National Day 2026, Merdeka Spirit soars at Dataran Putrajaya as more than 100,000 people attend celebrations. And Smart, ready for Nepal SAR mission, awaits green light. The news in full. Tens of thousands of Malaysians of all ages and races gathered at Dataran Putrajaya this morning, filling the venue with patriotic fervour and festive cheer as they came together to celebrate National Day 2026. The pride and excitement of Malaysians marking 69 years of the nation's independence were evident on their faces as people from near and far gathered along the parade route for the celebrations themed Malaysia Madani Kesejahteraan Dinikmati. All eyes turned to the royal stage at 8 a.m. as Malaysia's King and Queen, Their Majesties Sultan Ibrahim and Raja Zayed Sophia, arrived for the National Day celebrations. Also in attendance were Prime Minister Dato' Sri Anwar Ibrahim, Deputy Prime Minister Dato' Sri Dr. Ahmad Zahid Hamidi, Cabinet Ministers including Communications Minister Dato' Sri Fahmi Fadil, who is the Chairman of the Main Committee for the 2026 National Day and Malaysia Day celebrations, as well as diplomats and foreign delegates. Among the highlights of today's parade was the roar of fighter jets across the skies over Putrajaya as the Royal Malaysian Air Force staged a thrilling air display. RMAF Chief General Tan Sri Muhammad Norazlan Aris once again took the cockpit of a Sukhoi Su-30 MKM to lead the display, marking the second consecutive year he has personally led the National Day Air Show. For spectators, the air display was among the most eagerly anticipated moments of the celebration, combining entertainment with a demonstration of the capabilities of Malaysia's air assets. Also stealing the show were the 35 customs and military canine dogs which featured at the National Day Parade. The Royal Malaysia Customs Department featured 10 Labrador Retrievers, up from 8 last year, led by Goku, a 9-year-old veteran dog from the Netherlands that has helped detect about 620 kilograms of amphetamines. The Malaysian Armed Forces featured 25 dogs from the Army Combat Training Center's Wolf Wing, comprising guard, search and tracking dogs, with K-9 Troy out front alongside Detachment Commander Captain Duin Anak Pat. Meanwhile, the Johor Military Force, JMF, made a historic debut at the 69th National Day Parade, bringing the legacy of one of the country's oldest security forces to the national stage. JMF Contingent Platoon Commander, Lieutenant Muhammad Nur Hilmi Muhammad Amin, said the participation gave Malaysians an opportunity to see the uniqueness and continued role of Johor's state military force up close. Meanwhile, Prime Minister Dato' Sri Anwar Ibrahim praised and expressed his appreciation to everyone involved, as well as members of the public who attended the 2026 National Day celebration at Dataran Putrajaya. Similarly, Deputy Prime Minister Dato' Sri Dr. Ahmad Zahid Hamidi described the 2026 National Day celebration as exceptional and better than those of previous years.
1: Tahun-tahun yang lalu ini memperlihatkan semangat dan kesempatan rakyat Malaysia untuk bangkit bersama. 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
0: Dato' Sri Dr. Ahmad Zahid Hamidi. In related developments, more than 100,000 people attended the 2026 National Day celebration, surpassing the initial target of 80,000. Communications Minister Dato' Sri Fahmi Fadil, who is the chairman of the 2026 National Day and Malaysia Day Main Committee, said all preparations had proceeded smoothly according to schedule.
2: Saya ingin ambil kesempatan untuk ucapkan terima kasih kepada ramai yang telah datang. 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
0: 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The celebration took place in good weather, with API readings showing no significant increase despite the haze.
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0: Dato' Sri Fahmi Fadil. Still ahead, West Asia war flares again for the first time in a month, with American strikes on Iran prompting retaliation from Tehran. Sarawak's air quality deteriorated today, with four areas recording hazardous API readings this morning, up from three areas yesterday. The Department of Environment's Malaysian Air Pollutant Index Management System portal showed that Sri Aman was the latest area to record a hazardous API reading. The API reading at the Serian District Police Headquarters monitoring station reached 475, followed by Samarahan at 330. Sri Aman 330 and Kuching 324. Three areas recorded very unhealthy API readings, with Sarike recording 271, followed by Cebu 219 and Muka 214. Now, the Special Malaysia Disaster Assistance and Rescue Team, or SMART, is still awaiting feedback from the Nepalese government as to whether it is ready to receive a search and rescue team from Malaysia to assist in operations following the massive floods that hit the country. SMART Commander Senior Fire and Rescue Officer 1, Abdul Manaf Che Issa, said the team was fully prepared to carry out the mission. He said coordination with the Foreign Ministry, National Security Council and National Disaster Management Agency, or NADMA, would be carried out for the deployment of the team to Nepal. Yesterday, Prime Minister Dato' Sri Anwar Ibrahim said the government had decided to send the SMART team to Nepal to assist in SAR operations following the devastating floods in the country. In the meantime, a UNICEF representative in Kathmandu said the agency was dispatching urgently needed relief supplies to the affected communities.
3: Very important, we need clean water to get to children and families. We need hygiene kits, we need soaps, we need water purification kits, we need sanitary pads, we need psychosocial support services and supplies to get to children so that they can get a sense of normalcy while they are going through this difficult situation. So that is what we're trying to do as quickly as possible.
0: U.S. forces struck two Iranian launches on Iran's Larak Island, marking the first known American strikes on Iran since late July. Iran's Revolutionary Guards said the attack killed and wounded several soldiers and citizens. It said the attack would be met with a response and punishment. Soon after, the Revolutionary Guards said they attacked two U.S. military air bases with ballistic missiles in Washington-allied Jordan, causing heavy damage. Iran said later it had targeted U.S. military personnel at an airbase in the United Arab Emirates. Now turning to sports, ailing Novak Djokovic suffered his earliest Grand Slam exit in 20 years, falling in five brutal sets to Mariano Navone in the first round of the US Open. The 48th-ranked Argentine's 7-6, 5-7, 4-6, 6-2, 6-1 victory ended Djokovic's latest bid for a record 25th Grand Slam title. It also ended his run of a 78 Grand Slam first-round victories, a streak stretching all the way back to Djokovic's 2006 loss to Paul Goldstein at the 2006 Australian Open.

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Yo, what's up? It is Anna here on Trax Midday Bus all the way till 3 p.m. today. Happy National Day, Malaysia. Our 69th National Day. And you know, when it comes to this kind of days, there's a lot of deals out there. So here are 17 National Day food deals and new eats to check out, okay? Just for today. So yeah, so if you're heading out, you might want to check this out. One of it is include beauty. I think they are a... what do you call it? Drinks, lah. They are beverage. They are beverage. Yeah, they are having some exclusive deals as low as 6.90 ringgit. So if you want to catch it, you can do so. So I'm going to skim through this as fast as I can. And then this one, CU also added a bunch of new items to its menu with something for pretty much every craving, okay? Dunkin' Donuts. So if you love donuts, go check them out as well. Empire Sushi is making it a little easier to get more sushi for your money. Spend 21 ringgit. And you can add 5 pieces of sushi for just 6.90 ringgit. Wow. And then outside at Family Mart, they are having some promotions as well. And then we have Gamaro Chicken and Burger. Inside Scoop, yes, if you love ice cream. Yes, if I'm not mistaken, they actually rolled out a bunch of new flavors. So yes, that's some deals happening for today as well. What else? We also have K-Fry, Urban Korean, those fried chicken. Sorry, I'm really hungry. I'm waiting for my food. So reading all this makes me like, ooh, mouth water. Madam Kwan's, yes, they're having some deals as well. And this one, McDonald's, yes, they have rolled out a new ice cream flavor, jagung, yes, corn. It looks interesting. Yeah, I don't know if I'm gonna get them, but yes, if you want to try something new, that's there. My Cory as well. This is all in the dessert section. Oriental Kopi, They also have some, breakfast lah, guys. Sorry lah. It's already lunch, so it's okay. There are other deals as well. There's Pizza Hut as well. The Chicken Rice Shop. Chicken Rice and more. Okay, I was gonna do the chicken, the rooster cry, but I didn't wanna. And then at number 15, we also have the Coffee Bean and Tea Leaf. And then Starbucks. And finally, Verona Hills. So yeah, that's all the deals that's happening this today. So go and check out in conjunction for the National Day. Alrighty, here's Love Me Not, Trax FM.

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6: Malaysia is a country unlike any other. Full of promises and fragility. We take pride in being a diverse nation. This is Otto wishing you Happy National Day.

National Day Anthem, Aku Berjanji by Faizal Tahir. Oh my goodness, guys. I've just been on TikTok watching the highlights of the National Day Parade and I got emotional. OMG, this is like one of the best days for us as Malaysians, right? Whatever happens in the morning during the parade and the contingents and whatnot, OMG, just goosebumps. So if you have time today, if you didn't catch the parade this morning, go and look at some videos. I'm telling you, you will have tears in your eyes of how proud of all of us Malaysians. Okay, now here's something worth knowing if you're doing your taxes, alrighty. LHDN is encouraging Malaysians to request e-invoices for purchases that you plan to use for personal tax relief claims, okay? That means if you're buying something that may qualify for tax relief, don't just throw away the receipt, ask the seller for the e-invoice and keep your records, okay? And now here's the important part. You don't automatically lose your tax relief claim just because you don't have an e-invoice. LHDN's current guidance says existing supporting documents can still be used for personal tax relief claims lah. So when you're doing your tax filing, keep your receipts, keep your e-invoices and keep your supporting documents, because you know the last thing you want is to remember, oh, I definitely bought the laptop but have absolutely no proof of you buying that laptop. So here's a gentle reminder. Alrighty, here's Angel, Shaggy, track of

0: With everyone always in a hurry in Malaysia, road rage is bound to happen and can escalate to road bully cases. So if you encounter a road bully employing any of these tactics on you, here are some tips. Stay calm and avoid eye contact with the road bully. Don't let them provoke you. Always keep your distance when confronted by a road bully. It's better to drive according to the speed limit and steer away to allow the road bully to pass. When things get out of control, phone the authorities at 999. If you have a dash cam, that's great. It's solid evidence. If you don't, consider getting one. Remember, the best defense is a good offense. Remain calm and keep your cool to avoid escalating the situation.
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Supermassive Black Hole by Muse right here on Tracks Midday Buzz with me, Anna. 1:47 on the clock. Good afternoon to you and happy National Day, Malaysia. Now, if in the age of AI and whatnot, right, and the most anticipated game of 2026, it is GTA 6. And the company Rockstar, they confirmed that GTA 6 did not use generative AI. OMG. Now, Rockstar says GTA 6 was made without generative AI, with the studio emphasizing the game's human-made craftsmanship. Now, GTA 6 has more than 600,000 animations, over 10 times the roughly 55,000 created for GTA 5. Now, Rockstar even created dedicated team for its NPCs, with each character individually art directed to help make Leonida feel alive. And then, so yeah, that is so cool. I know a lot of us can't wait for this game. I did see like the bit of the promo videos and some of the gameplays. It looks really cool, but I am gonna wait for the hype to get over and then get into the game, because I used to play GTA as well. I think I played GTA San Andreas. I think that was the fourth one, right? So yeah, so though, for those of you gamers, there's a little tidbit for you. It is not, you know, no generative AI was used. That is so cool, right? So yeah, we got the news at the top of the hour, and then I'll be back for the final hour of Tracks Midday Buzz. Yes, Doechi, Anxiety, Tracks FM.

0: I'm thinking what to have for lunch. 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Where's the best place for laksa?
1: The best laksa is, of course, Sarawak laksa.
0: Hmm. But you know what? I think Penang laksa is pretty good too, you know?
1: True. But I prefer Penang for its CKT. Cha kway teow.
0: What? Cha kway teow. Now that sounds really good.
1: Ooh, or nasi kandar.
0: Oh yeah, maybe on the way back, we can get some keropok leko.
1: Wow, wow, wow. Wait, you're going to drive all the way to Kelantan or Terengganu, is it?
0: No lah. I can just get it by the roadside here in KL.
1: Fair enough. Isn't it crazy though? Malaysia is so rich in food, culture and traditions. Every state has something different to offer, and yet somehow we all end up at the same table.
0: And maybe that's what makes Malaysia so special. Because think of it, we don't have to move the same to move forward together. We celebrate our differences, we support one another, and we make sure that the good things we build can be enjoyed by everybody.
2: 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Happy National Month, Malaysia.

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1: Salam alaikum Madani, I am Putri Rosli with the 2 PM updates. The turnout of over 100,000 visitors at today's 2026 National Day celebration in Dataran Putra Jaya is a clear reflection of the enduring patriotic spirit among Malaysians. Communications Ministry Secretary General Dato Abdul Halim Hamzah said the presence of Their Majesties, the King and Queen, at the parade also boosted the spirits of both visitors and participants. The Youth and Sports Ministry will expand opportunities for AI upskilling to ensure no youth group is left behind in technological development. Minister Dr. Muhammad Taufik Johari said this would be implemented through the existing youth development ecosystem, as well as strategic cooperation with ministries, agencies, educational institutions, industry and the community. Meanwhile, former Bangi MP Dr. Ong Kian Ming announced his resignation as a member of DAP, effective today. Ong said his decision had been conveyed to DAP Secretary General Anthony Lok Siu Fook and DAP National Organizing Secretary Hu Poi Tiong. On the foreign front, Iran's Islamic Revolutionary Guard Corps said it had shot down a U.S. drone over the Strait of Hormuz, causing it to crash into the waters of the Gulf. The IRGC Public Relations Office also praised the Iranian people's continued presence in the field as the greatest support for the nation's fighters. Nepal authorities released video showing excavators working overnight to clear debris at the Trishuli hydropower project in Nepal's Nuwakot district as rescuers searched for workers trapped by last week's devastating floods. At least 933 workers are believed to be trapped at around half a dozen hydropower projects inundated by floodwaters and mud after a glacier collapse triggered a massive landslide in the Himalayas. Memorial services were held at churches across Norway for King Harald V, who died on Friday at 89. Meanwhile, the Norwegian Royal House announced that his funeral will take place on September 9th. Under Norway's rules of succession, Harald's 53-year-old son immediately succeeded him to the throne, taking the regnal name Hakon VIII. And finally in sports, the Malaysian National Cycling Federation welcomes the decision by the Youth and Sports Ministry and the National Sports Council to support Dato' Muhammad Azizul Hasni Awang in spearheading the country's mission to qualify and compete at the 2028 Los Angeles Olympic Games. That was the news by Carmila Badri, Malaysia Madani, Kesejahteraan Dinikmati.
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1: Hello, it's Ray here. 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Ladies and gentlemen, I'm gonna tell you about one of the many men. Name is irrelevant, height is irrelevant. He was 1 out of 10, I wish that I knew it then. I'm still recovering.

savvy shoppers. 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It's a win-win for your wallet and also the environment. 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And

Beyonce Halo right here on Trax Midday Buzz with me, Anna. 2:20 on the clock right now. Good afternoon to you and happy National Day, Malaysia. Now, here's everything you missed out last week, okay? NVIDIA makes a record of $96.2 billion in just 3 months as global demand for AI chips continues to surge. And this one on, you know, I know last week a lot of great actors and artists passed away, including Dolly Parton dies at 80 after a legendary 6-decade career spanning music, film, business and philanthropy. What else we have here? Manchester City sign an 18-year-old Ayub. Oh my goodness, the name is so tough. Ayub Buwadi in a massive deal reportedly worth around, oh goodness, $117 million. And just yesterday I saw Amy Martinez from the Argentinian goalkeeper. He was signed for Chelsea, right? So yeah, crazy signings recently. Countries, of course, around the world rally behind Nepal with millions in aid and rescue support after devastating Himalayan floods. and this one, Apple officially sets September 9th, that's about, 8 days from now, its next major event where the next iPhone generation is expected to debut. Tim Curry, another death, dies at 80 after a legendary career that made him one of film and theater's most recognizable performers. And then this one, more than 2,000 humanoid robots from 16 countries compete in China's second Olympic-style World Humanoid Robot Games. And if I'm not mistaken, one of the robots defeated Usain Bolt's record, right, for running. Oh my goodness, that's just crazy. How can you compare a human to a robot? But yeah, it is what it is. Serena and Venus Williams are officially reunited to play women's doubles together at the 2026 US Open. And then this one, archaeologists discover an inscription from Ramses II that could help identify Egypt's long lost, okay, ancient city of Mesen, M-E-S-N. And then two more stories. Of course, legendary Optimus Prime voice actor Peter Cullen dies at 85 after decades of bringing iconic characters to life. A mother reunites with her 8-year-old son who survived Nepal's catastrophic floods by climbing trees. And then one last one, Tennessee announces plans to rename Nashville International Airport in honor, oh my goodness, of Dolly Parton following the music legend's death. So that's all the things that you missed out last week. A lot of huge things happening around the world. So yeah, here on Trax FM, we keep you updated. That's everything that's happening here and around the world. And once again, happy National Day, Malaysia. Here's Pussycat Dolls. Don't ya?

0: wish your girlfriend was wrong like me? 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

0: Hello, hi, it's me, Double D. Well, you've probably seen it, a tape, or maybe even a baby elephant lying lifeless by the side of the road. Well, it is heartbreaking, and it's happening more often than we think. Since 2020, nearly 2,400 wild animals have been killed on Malaysian roads. To them, the roads are just part of the forest. They don't see danger, but we do. And we need to act fast. So slow down when driving near nature zones. As drivers, we can help too by staying alert, driving with care, and avoiding driving at dawn or dusk when animals are most active. So let's share the road. A small change on our part could save our lives and theirs.
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What's up, it is Anna here on Trax Midday Bus. Now, a serious haze update for Sarawak. Okay, Sarawak authorities say that if the API air pollutant index reaches 500 or above, the affected areas could be referred to NADMA for an emergency declaration. Okay, and importantly, this would not mean the whole of Sarawak is under emergency. It would only apply to the affected locality. Now, if an emergency is declared, government and private sector offices and workplaces in that area would close, with only essential services continuing. Now, the situation is already concerning. Earlier today, Serian recorded an API of 475, while Samarahan, Sri Aman and Kuching were also at hazardous levels. Authorities are also preparing cloud seeding operations while urging the public to monitor official API readings and avoid outdoor activities when air quality deteriorates. Okay, so if you are in Sarawak, check the API before heading outdoors, especially if you're planning, you know, to go out because it's a holiday and all that, and especially with children, okay, and also elderly families members. It's time for us to stock up on our face mask. Better to wear them when you're going out. So yeah, stay safe and let's hope, like, you know, the skies clear up soon already, and let's hope for rain. I think, you know, when it starts raining, it will become, you know, the skies will become more clearer and all that. But yeah, hey, happy National Day to you. Happy 69th National Day to you. Let's get back to the music. Here's Five for Fighting. Superman is not easy. Trax FM.

afternoon, it is Anna here on Trax Midday Bus. And just like that, I am done for today. So thank you so much for tuning in and accompanying me and all that. Now, of course, we got the news at the top of the hour. And then it is going to be Trax Drive time. And yes, I'll be back tomorrow. Same time, 10 a.m. to 3 p.m. on Trax Midday Bus. So I will see you then. For those of you who are in holiday today and tomorrow, wow, congrats to you. Hope you enjoy your holidays. And for the rest of us who have to come back to work tomorrow, hey, it's okay, we got this. It's not a blue Monday anymore, it's gonna be a blue Tuesday. And finally, before I go, I just want to take this opportunity to wish everyone happy National Day. And yes, let's continue the spirit of patriotism. And yeah, don't forget, there's a lot of deals happening today, okay? So make sure you catch it if you have the time. And if the air quality is not great in your area, please mask up, stay indoors if possible. Sometimes, you know, you don't have to exactly go out and spend time outside, okay? You can also spend time inside the house, you know, cook something or order in and, you know, spend time with the family. So yeah, so till then, till I see you tomorrow, stay safe, take care. Anna Abhishega signing out.

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1: 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Good afternoon and Salam Malaysia Madani. It's the 3 p.m. news update with me, Putri Rosli. A meeting to review the final preparations for the 2026 Malaysia Day celebration in Kuching, Sarawak will be held on September 5th, ahead of the main event at the Borneo Convention Centre or BCCK Kuching on September 16th. Communications Minister Dato' Sri Fahmi Fadhil said the official celebration would take place on the night of September 16th. Various side events have been lined up around BCCK and Plaza Merdeka to enliven the Malaysia Day festivities. In the meantime, the additional allocation of 350 million ringgit that brings the total allocation to 1 billion ringgit for the Health Ministry will enable the Ministry to expand and accelerate the implementation of the electronic medical records system. This includes at more than 2,000 health clinics nationwide. Health Minister Dato' Sri Dr. Zulkifli Ahmad said the allocation was crucial to accelerate the digitalization of healthcare as well as providing a boost and enhancing the credibility of the initiative. On to the foreign front, Chinese President Xi Jinping said that China is making every effort to search for Chinese and foreign nationals who are missing in the mudslide disaster in China's Xinjiang Autonomous Region. In his opening remarks when meeting with Kyrgyz President Sadir Japarov, Xi said China is also taking all necessary measures to relocate and resettle those affected, provide medical treatment for the injured, and prevent secondary disasters. China has also sent rescuers to Nepal and provided emergency assistance. Meanwhile, an oil tanker caught fire after striking two sea mines after attempting to take an illegal route through the Strait of Hormuz. Iran's Islamic Revolutionary Guard Corps said the vessel was completely stopped after being hit by two sea mines. They did not provide details on casualties or the extent of the damage. And finally, in sports, Jude Bellingham and Kylian Mbappe both struck as Real Madrid's perfect start to La Liga under Jose Mourinho continued in a 4-0 cruise against Malaga on Sunday. Los Blancos scored three times in just over 10 minutes in the first half to open up a comfortable lead over the Andalusian visitors to the Santiago Bernabeu. Sandwiched between Bellingham and Mbappe's strikes was an own goal by Malaga goalkeeper Alfonso Herrero, while Arda Güler tapped in a fourth late on. And that concludes the bulletin edited by Aida Tahir. Malaysia Madani, kesejahteraan dinikmati.

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0: Natalie, all of my life. Whoa, I can hear myself in the next person's ears as well. Hang on. Okay, thank you so much, Anna. Selamat Hari Kebangsaan. It's a lovely... Did I say Wednesday? Did he come down? It's a Monday, 31st of August. Sometimes I tell myself, you know what? Public holidays, right? But these kind of days, special days like 31st of August, to be on air, to be with you is actually an honor. So, Selamat Hari Kebangsaan. Anna is about to leave and have a wonderful rest of her public holiday. She's going to go home and cook. So, Anna, still before you leave, Anna, mic 4, please. Or mic 3, okay, Karen?
1: I'm here.
0: All right. So, what's on the...
1: menu today?
0: Yes.
1: Today, I'm making aglio olio with shrimps.
0: Who's ugly?
1: Or is it... You don't pronounce the G, is
0: it? I don't know. We are not Italian.
1: Yeah, that's why.
0: Aglio olio it is then.
1: Yeah, because I went on a series. I made carbonara twice.
0: That's nice.
1: And then...
0: I told you, right? I told you this.
1: What you do?
0: I will be your critic. Honest from the heart. Okay. Like your big anne brother, right?
1: You want me to cook and bring
0: don't
1: it to...
0: Don't worry. Medical expenses are buried itself if something happens.
1: You got right? insurance, right?
0: That one is so almost...
1: Okay.
0: Yeah. So today is aglio olio. Do like prawns and stuff, no?
1: Yes, with prawns and stuff.
0: So like you have to... You got to put all the masala and the spices.
1: Masala or spices? Yeah.
0: Indian la.
1: Italian spices.
0: Puni Hari Kebangsaan quiz. There's a quiz Hari Kebangsaan on TV1. They've been doing it throughout, you know, if, a little like trivia.
1: Ah,
0: it's kind of cool. I've been watching it yesterday. So,
1: okay. All right. So I'm making aglio olio today. And then I'm planning to also bake butter cake. I've never baked before. Just let you know. I've never done it.
0: Okay.
1: I already bought the ingredients.
0: Right.
1: It's just waiting for me to do it. So,
0: it is waiting for you to do it. La.
1: Yeah, because I bought it like a week ago. It's still there.
0: Ladies and gentlemen, Anna has a personal connection and she has conversations with a packet of flour which is sitting on her counter.
1: Yep,
0: I will deal with you tomorrow. Okay?
1: With you tomorrow.
0: Yeah, so and you make sure you bond with your ingredients.
1: Wait, are you working tomorrow?
0: Yes.
1: Tuesday.
0: Because it's September, girls.
1: Do you remember? Oh, yeah, it's September.
0: So we are officially... headed or starting the last quarter of the year.
1: Oh my God.
0: Put up
1: crazy.
0: Your Christmas tree now.
1: It's too early.
0: Deepavali
1: also haven't come.
0: Exactly. Like.
1: Yeah.
0: Anyway, how was your celebrations? Were you anywhere on the eve last night?
1: No, I wasn't. I was at home. Then at 12 midnight, I heard fireworks.
0: Absolutely.
1: And that's about it.
0: Yep.
1: I wished to my partner happy National Day.
0: Okay.
1: And went to sleep.
0: All right.
1: What about you?
0: Me, I did usher in the New Year's. New Year's?
1: New Day.
0: Merdeka,
1: what's
0: Merdeka.
1: Happening to us?
0: Because someone wished me Happy New Year, bro, yesterday. It's not New Year. So the thing is itched in my head.
1: Okay.
0: I did the whole countdown with the flags.
1: Ah,
0: we handed out flags.
1: Nice,
0: at
1: nice.
0: This place where I was MCing and DJing. And at the stroke of midnight, I played...
1: Nagaragu?
0: No, you cannot play the Garaku as Sukati, okay?
1: Okay, so what did you play?
0: I played Tanggal 31.
1: Yes. Ah. Okay.
0: And then, but the problem is, it only lasted for 1 minute. I mean, the 2.5 minutes.
1: Yeah.
0: The duration of the song.
1: And then what happened?
0: Because Manu was playing. So Manchester United, loud commentary was more important. It was the first half. The game started at 11:30.
1: Ah.
0: I said, guys, I'm going to stop all this first for a while. I did the thing, Merdeka, and then back to the commentary.
1: Dude, there's something up with the both of us today. Because today, even I was stumbling a lot. I think it's the holiday mood, isn't it?
0: We in it. We're not going to do any holidaying here. But yes, since it's a public holiday, let's talk lots of music. And if there's something that I like listen to, Ken, I'm going to try to pick out some of my personal local music, local songs.
1: Let's go.
0: Not now. Now I play Lady Gaga first. Because we...
1: Alejandro.
0: We
1: it's Alejandro, right?
0: Alejandro. Suddenly Ali and Chandro became Alejandro. Tracks of Web, good afternoon.
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Well, mine is hanging on the grill and I made sure it's secured properly. But yesterday, wherever I went, in fact, I had 2 gigs yesterday. And if you didn't know, the train services ran for 24 hours. So I was like in Petaling Street, like, how am I going to get from Petaling Street at 8:30 p.m. to Jalan Ampang and be there by 9:30? I used the train. It was brilliant. And everybody in the train had some piece of Jalur Gemilang on them, either a flag sticking in the backpack, because they were all moving from one point to another. It was brilliant. And not many people had to drive. Of course, on Saturday, it was a different story altogether. I didn't know there was a run, a marathon downtown KL, and yours truly got stuck. It was a total mess.

the drone shows, the fireworks perhaps. Maybe you want to share experiences, you can do that. 011-6279-9030. And I'll be happy to play them for you on air. If there's some greetings or shout out you'd like to make, send me a voice note. I'll be happy to play them on air for you. Up next, we've got the news at 4 with the lovely Putri Rusty. Hi!

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0: Salam Malaysia Madani, I am Putri Rosli with the news updates at 4 p.m. An air pollutant index reading of 500 will trigger a state of emergency in affected areas in Sarawak. Sarawak Deputy Premier Dato' Amar Douglas Ungah Embas said the situation would then be referred to the National Disaster Management Agency, or NADMA, at federal level for further action. This is in accordance with the disaster management procedures. Meanwhile, the Ministry of Entrepreneur Development and Cooperatives, or KUSCOP, will expedite the disbursement of an additional 1 billion ringgit in microcredit funds to micro, small and medium enterprises, or MSMEs. This follows Prime Minister Dato' Sri Anwar Ibrahim's announcement yesterday. Minister Stephen Sims said the increase in allocation brings this year's total microcredit funding to 6 billion ringgit, up from 5 billion ringgit. Now moving on to foreign news, the prices of 4,923 food and beverage items in Japan are set to rise in September, up more than threefold from a year earlier and the most for a month in more than 3 years. A survey from the research firm Teikoku Data Bank showed that the surge reflects a jump in prices of crude oil and naphtha caused by West Asia crisis, which had a knock-on effect of driving up the cost of packaging materials. Naphtha, a raw material derived from crude oil, is used to produce plastics. Still in Japan, the country's oldest person, Shigeko Kagawa, a 115-year-old resident in Nara Prefecture, Western Japan, died late last week. The Ministry of Health, Labour and Welfare said Fuyo Kishimoto, a 114-year-old woman in Kyoto, also in Western Japan, is now the country's oldest person. Elsewhere, hundreds of passengers were stranded at Kenya's main international airport overnight as the latest strike by workers entered a second day on Monday. Jomo Kenyatta International Airport in Nairobi is a major hub for the East African region and vital to the country's tourism trade, but has seen multiple strikes in recent years as workers push for better conditions. And finally, in sports, tennis. Venus Williams tumbled out of the U.S. Open first round early Monday, the veteran U.S. tennis icon losing in straight sets to compatriot Sofia Kenin. The 46-year-old Williams handed a wild card into the singles in New York, exited with 6-2, 7-6. And that concludes the bulletin prepared by Aida Tahir. Stay tuned for the main news coming up on Prime at 5. Malaysia Madani, Kesejahteraan Dinikmati.
1: Thank you so much, Putri Rosli, for the news at 4 o'clock. Aloy.
0: Hello, hi.
1: Selamat Hari Kebangsaan.
0: Selamat Hari Kebangsaan to you as well.
1: How are you?
0: I'm doing great.
1: Were you working today, yesterday?
0: Yesterday, I was.
1: You were?
0: Yes, I did. I did the early morning shift.
1: Smart girl. You were not caught in any traffic on your way back home.
0: Nope.
1: Finishing the last block, right? Nice. So, anything special happening for you? You're done at 5, so what's happening after that?
0: Actually, I'll be here until the wee hours of the night.
1: Double shift, let's
0: double
1: go!
0: Double shift on Merdeka Day.
1: Lovely, lovely. Your fondest memory of celebrating Merdeka Day, were you part of the parade by any chance when growing up?
0: Part of the parade? No, I always wanted to be part of the parade. That would be a dream.
1: Now you still can. You just join agency in Excel, you know, Kementerian Perangan or something. Then you just can kawat.
0: You never know. You know, things can change like that.
1: Well, I remember back in the day. I think I was part of my school band.
0: Really? Okay.
1: Yeah, the brass band, and I was
0: playing. Your school performed?
1: Yeah. But yes, correct.
0: Well, I never got to perform.
1: So, and then before that, all the Form 4 students, mm-hmm. I mean, back in the day, now we've got all these different kind of drone formations. You got virtual reality, 3D mapped formations. Back then, it was us, the kids, mm-hmm. like thousands of us on the field forming the logo, forming the words, the flags. Yeah, so my school had the biggest field in central region here. Mm-hmm. It's Sekolah Menengah Jalan Cochrane.
0: Mm-hmm.
1: So all the girls and the boys all had to come and rehearse at our school Padang lah, and then we all perform. But the day of performance, I didn't. There was a problem. So
0: oh no, what happened?
1: I couldn't go.
0: Oh no!
1: I fell sick or something. I remember this. The Baju. We had everyone was color coded like to form the logos,
0: the
1: right?
0: Yeah.
1: So it's always the colors of our flag, which is yellow, blue, white, and red.
0: Were you red?
1: I was yellow.
0: Oh,
1: even back then, I knew I was like a minion, lah. But yeah, those are my fondest memory. And then, of course, the biggest break for me came when I first joined radio, and I was a freshie, a newbie. At that time, the late Flying Singh was around, and another former announcer who she doesn't live here anymore in a different country. Her name was Sharina Halim.
0: Okay.
1: The two of them were supposed to host the live parade show in English on TV2 from Dataram Merdeka. So I decided to tag along with the late Flying Singh to just go check out the rehearsals.
0: Okay.
1: Little did I know, my good friend, the other friend, Sharina, was not able to do that. And immediately the producer of that program live at Dataran asked Flying Singh, "Dia boleh tak? He can." I said, "Huh?
0: Boleh. Let's go."
1: And I was on live TV at Dataran Merdeka. I was 22 years old, 23 years old, hosting the National Day Parade on live TV.
0: Alongside. Amazing.
1: Yeah, I was right there. And I, of course, I got excited when the K-9 unit came. I said, "Oh,
0: of course."
1: I keep forgetting on live on TV. What do you expect a 23-year-old? Never been on TV. I was a child. And yeah, it was fun. It was an experience.
0: That's amazing.
1: Yeah.
0: That is so cool.
1: I will forever hold that moment close to my heart. In fact, they asked me to wear something representing Malaysia. I didn't have a proper shirt or anything. The late Flying Singh gave me one of his red shirts with Bunga Rayas on it.
0: Okay.
1: And I wore that. And I think I still have the shirt in it. Yep, just to remember him by that. He's no longer with us, but I will forever cherish the moment.
0: Cherish your memory, yeah.
1: Alrighty, Purirasli.
0: Alrighty, Didi.
1: So today, got no trade talk, right?
0: No trade talk.
1: Okie dokie.
0: Okay.
1: Bye.
0: Bye.
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0: 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You're hanging out with me, Double D. Selamat Hari Kebangsaan. And on the phone lines from Met Malaysia, I've got Anis Asma, who's also working on a public holiday. Hello, Anis.
1: Hello, hello, hello.
0: Selamat Hari Kebangsaan.
1: Yeah,
0: hi.
1: Selamat Hari Kebangsaan yang ke-69.
0: Yes, next year, 70 years tau.
1: Mm-mm.
0: Wow. So I'm just watching TV1, TV2, seeing all those video footage, the program, bagai-bagai. So the weather for morning, I know today got Perarakan and Putrajaya and all that, right?
1: We did.
0: You watch on TV kan, you nampak tak the sky? The sky tu
1: sky is blue.
0: Blue. But then macam ada salji ke, macam I don't know lah. But anyways,
1: Tak ada.
0: It was clear. But malam-malam it renyai. It rained a little bit. But then today, for the rest of Malaysia, what's the weather looking like, Anis?
1: Alright, Assalamualaikum everyone. Isolated rain is currently observed over Perak, Interior Negeri Sembilan, Pahang and Terengganu. And the rain cloud are expected to move eastward. This wet weather predicted persists until late at night, especially in Kelantan, Terengganu and Pahang. Over East Malaysia, isolated rain are currently observed over Miri and Limbang in Sarawak. At the same time, wet weather also observed over Interior and West Coast Division in Sabah. Current weather forecast model indicate that southwesterly wind will prevail throughout the week, and this high number of hotspots over West Kalimantan could potentially lead to hazy condition and reduced visibility over Sarawak. So, please strictly avoid all open burning. Wear masks when necessary, drink plenty of water and seek medical attention immediately. If you experience symptoms such as breathing difficulties, persistent coughing or severe throat and eye irritation. Alright, that concludes our weather update for now. Don't forget to follow us on our social media. Visit our official website for more information on the weather. 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Happy Independence Day in Malaysia.
0: Thank you very much, Anis Asma. Alright. And I think you pun kena minum air juga.
1: Betul.
0: Alright, but I've got to ask you before I let you go. Ada tak makan-makan kat your office?
1: Mana ada?
0: Sama, kita pun tak ada. Tak ada manusia, tak ada orang kat sini.
1: Uh-uh.
0: Anyway, you have a wonderful day and I will check in with you.
1: Yeah.
0: Besok pagi, I'm doing the morning show. So I got to call and find out the weather lah. Okay, you take care, alright?
1: Alright.
0: Okay, bye. Well, that was Anis Asma from the Met Department. She herself is wonders. Please mask up if you got to go out. If you don't need to go out, don't go out. Just stay indoors. Like a good friend of mine, her name is Kirit, who's at home on a couch, just chilling out on a public holiday. So you enjoy yourself, okay?
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0: Hi, I'm Along Astra, Madonna Sayang Singer Enthusiast from Melaka. I would like to wish everyone Selamat Hari Kebangsaan. Experience the excitement. Ala dondang sayang.
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Avenue. 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You're hanging out with me, Double D. Hello, hi. Selamat Hari Kebangsaan. I just got off the phone with the lovely Esther from Kuantan. She was coughing when she called me. I'm like, oh no. She said, yeah, Double D, the weather. I said, hey, understand. You know what, Esther? If you don't have to go out, don't go out. I understand sometimes you have to go to church, right? But if you have to go out, please wear a mask and bring along a bottle of warm water with you. Keep it by your side at all times. If your throat feels a little itchy, a little irritating sensation, then drink the water. Put a slice of lemon, a few slices of lemon in your warm water, okay? And I hope you will get better soon. And you would like to listen to a Dolly Parton song and ask you which one. She said, Didi, just pick anything, lah, any Dolly Parton song for me. No problem. I'll play this song, which was taken off an old sitcom, 9 to 5. And the title song was 9 to 5, of course. Enjoy this one for Esther. Enjoy it. If you know you can dance, just move a little bit, all right?

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0: Salam Malaysia Madani, I am Putri Rosli with Prime at 5pm. The headlines, state of emergency in affected areas in Sarawak if API exceeds 500. And Budi 95, Budi diesel increased quota expected to have positive impact on country's inflation rate. The news in full. An air pollutant index or API reading of 500 will trigger a state of emergency in affected areas in Sarawak. Sarawak Deputy Premier Dato' Amar Douglas Unggah Embas said the situation would then be referred to the National Disaster Management Agency or NADMA at federal level for further action in accordance with disaster management procedures. He said should an emergency be declared, all offices as well as public and private sectors in the affected areas will be closed, with only essential services allowed to operate. On cloud seeding operations, he said the initiative was expected to be carried out from September 3rd to 5th as previously scheduled, subject to actual weather conditions at the time. The Entrepreneur and Cooperatives Development Ministry is targeting RM500,000 in sales at its HPM Kuskop at Maha 2026 site during the Malaysia Agriculture, Horticulture and Agrotourism Show, or Maha 2026. Minister Stephen Sim said the site, making its debut at the biennial event, had recorded more than RM110,000 in sales as of yesterday. He added that 66 companies, as well as cooperatives and micro, small and medium enterprises, have been brought in to exhibit at Maha 2026. Sim described the event as a meaningful program.
1: Ini bukan saja boleh memberikan peluang kepada usahawan-usahawan sektor agro untuk mempromosikan barang-barang mereka, tapi saya tengok memang banyak jualan-jualan yang murah lah, orang kata harga ramah. 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
0: Stephen Sim. Now, the return of the basic monthly Budi 95 quota is expected to have a positive impact on the country's inflation rate, while also helping to reduce cost of living pressures on the public. Bank Muamalat Malaysia Berhad Chief Economist Dr. Muhammad Afzanizam Abdul Rashid said the decision to reinstate the Budi 95 basic quota eligibility limit to 300 litres per month and increase the Budi diesel eligibility up to 400 litres per month is expected to help maintain the inflation trajectory at a stable and controlled level.
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0: Prime Minister Datuk Seri Anwar Ibrahim, when delivering the 2026 National Day address in Putrajaya yesterday, announced the government had agreed to restore the Budi 95 and Budi diesel quotas after taking into account the pressure from the rising cost of living. Meanwhile, the additional allocation of RM350 million, bringing the total allocation to RM1 billion for the Health Ministry, will enable the Ministry to expand and accelerate the implementation of the electronic medical records system. This includes at more than 2,000 health clinics nationwide. Health Minister Datuk Seri Dr. Zulkifli Ahmad said the allocation was crucial to accelerate the digitalisation of healthcare, besides providing a boost and enhancing the credibility of the initiative. Separately, Digital Minister Gobind Singh Deo said his ministry was ready to implement the AI for the People program within the stipulated time frame. These initiatives were among the six additional measures for the people announced by Prime Minister Dato' Sri Anwar Ibrahim yesterday. King Charles III and Queen Camilla have conveyed their congratulations to the Majesty Sultan or rather His Majesty Sultan Ibrahim, King of Malaysia, and the people of Malaysia on the country's National Day. King Charles expressed confidence the UK-Malaysia strategic partnership would provide a valuable opportunity to deepen cooperation between the two countries in trade, technology, and other shared priorities ahead of the 70th anniversary of diplomatic relations in 2027. King Charles also reflected upon the enduring partnership between the two nations, rooted in the shared values and mutual respect that define the Commonwealth. The turnout of over 100,000 visitors at today's 2026 National Day celebrations in Dataran Putrajaya is a clear reflection of the enduring patriotic spirit among Malaysians. Communications Ministry Secretary General Dato Abdul Halim Hamzah said the presence of Their Majesties the King and Queen at the parade also boosted the spirits of both visitors and participants. He said this year's celebration was exceptionally lively, with crowds of visitors streaming in to fuel their patriotic spirit. Dato Abdul Halim also expressed his appreciation to all Malaysians for praying for favourable weather. Separately, a meeting to review the final preparations for the 2026 Malaysia Day celebration in Kuching, Sarawak will be held on September 5th, ahead of the main event at the Borneo Convention Centre Kuching on September 16th. Communications Minister Dato' Sri Fahmi Fadhil said various side events are also lined up around the venue and Plaza Merdeka to enliven the Malaysia Day festivities. Still ahead, crude prices rise on US-Iran strikes. Rescuers struggled through mud and debris for a sixth day as numbers of missing people soared to nearly 5,000 since tsunami-like glacial floods roared down the China-Nepal border, creating an unimaginable disaster. The latest confirmed death toll surged above 900, but the number of those unaccounted for is also climbing, with unidentified bodies buried in mass graves after DNA sampling. The huge wave of freezing water, rocks and debris that smashed into villages and towns on Wednesday killed at least 903 people in Nepal. In Tibet, in China, at least 17 bodies were pulled from rivers downstream in India. Amid the horror, there has been some hope. A six-year-old pulled out of the mud 4 days after the disaster on Friday was reunited with her parents after police found her crying for her mother. And now oil prices spiked Monday after a fresh flare-up in the U.S.-Iran war. West Texas Intermediate was up 2.5% at $85.51 a barrel, while Brent North Sea Crude was up 2.8% at $90.53 per barrel. Earlier, Iran attacked U.S. military targets in West Asia in retaliation for the first American strikes on its territory in a month. Tehran's powerful Revolutionary Guards said they had responded to Sunday's American attack by striking two U.S. air bases with ballistic missiles in Washington-allied Jordan, causing heavy damage. Tehran also claimed it targeted U.S. military personnel at an airbase in the United Arab Emirates and shot down a U.S. drone over the Strait of Hormuz. The flurry of attacks came after the United States said Sunday that it had attacked Iranian rocket launchers on the small island of Larak in the strategic shipping lane. Now on to sports. Venus Williams tumbled out of the U.S. Open first round after the tennis icon lost its straight sets to compatriot Sofia Kenin. Williams handed a wild card into the singles in New York some 29 years after reaching the final at Flushing Meadows as a teenager in 1997. Exited 6-2, 7-6. Williams, though, left with her head held high after a battling performance on the Arthur Ashe Stadium court that finished at just after 2 a.m. local time. And now a recap of the headlines. State of emergency in affected areas in Sarawak if API exceeds 500. And Budi 95, Budi diesel increased quota expected to have positive impact on country's inflation rate. That was the news edited by Carmilla Badri. Malaysia Medari, kesejahteraan dinikmati.
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coming up. So don't you go nowhere. Hanging out with me, Double D. Hey, all those requests that's coming in, thank you so much, guys. And if you want to be just like them, then all you got to do is to hit me up. That's 011-6279-9030. 011-6279-9030. Good evening, Malaysia. Selamat Hari Kebangsaan.

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1: 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Salam Malaysia Madani. It's the 6 p.m. news updates with me, Puteri Rosli. Owners of private diesel vehicles, such as pickups and sport utility vehicles or SUVs, who have not yet applied for the additional 100 litres per month of the Budi diesel eligibility, need to do so through the Budi Madani portal. The Ministry of Finance announced that the addition will allow their monthly entitlement to be increased from 300 to 400 litres, starting tomorrow. Eligible owners who have previously received approval for an additional 100 litres do not need to submit a new application. The Ministry of Rural and Regional Development has continued to empower and highlight the capabilities of rural entrepreneurs through the Laman Usahawan Desa at Maha 2026 showcase at the ongoing Maha 2026 in Maibs, Serdang. The ministry said the showcase served as a strategic platform to help rural entrepreneurs expand their markets through direct marketing, business networking and cross-cluster industry cooperation. Meanwhile, the Sabah government will channel 3,000 ringgit in aid to each Malaysian head of household affected by a fire in Kampung Lok Buta Numbak in Kota Kinabalu, which destroyed more than 200 homes early yesterday morning. Chief Minister Datuk Seri Hajiji Noor said the amount comprised 1,000 ringgit contributions each from the state government, the federal government and the Yayasan Kebajikan Sabah. Moving on to the foreign front, long lines of residents formed in Kathmandu, Nepal today as citizens waited to obtain liquefied petroleum gas or LPG cylinders following severe Rasuwa flooding that intensified existing cooking gas distribution strains. Destructive flash floods near the Nepal-China border destroyed infrastructure and swept away LPG tanks, prompting local residents to wade into floodwaters to retrieve floating cylinders. And finally, in sports, the Malaysian National Cycling Federation welcomes the decision by the Youth and Sports Ministry and the National Sports Council to support Dato' Muhammad Azizul Hasni Awang in spearheading the country's mission to qualify and compete at the 2028 Los Angeles Olympic Games. Its president, Dato' Amarjit Singh Gill, said this decision provided much-needed clarity and paved the way for Dato' Azizul Hasni to focus fully on the challenging Olympic qualifying campaign. And that concludes the news bulletin at 6 p.m. prepared by Aida Tahir. Malaysia Madani, Kesejahteraan Dinikmati.

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goes out to Kaka Aida Tahir, who is working in Wisma Rita. And also today at 8:15, in conjunction with our National Day today, 31st of August, Anna had a chat with our friends from Pilihan FM in Brunei for our live link-up, Titian Senada. That's going to be happening tonight at 8:15 p.m. So right after the news, we'll take a break and then join Anna and Azizil from Pilihan FM for this live link up Titian Senada in conjunction with our Malaysia's 69th National Day. And it's going to be fun. Anna's going to be having a chat with him. In fact, I don't know what she's got planned or what she asked him. Well, there's only one way to find out. That's happening tonight, once again, at 8:15 p.m. And that's a little comment here on our IG post. Got live on TikTok or not? This I'm not sure lah. But I know one thing's for sure. You can listen to the whole chat Anna and Azizil had via our RTM Click app. Click on Drax FM. But you can tune in here as well. And I can't wait. 8:15

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Hi, I'm Albert Ng. On this joyous occasion of our National Day, I extend my heartfelt congratulations to each and every one of you. As we raise our flags high and gather in pride, let us remember the journey that has brought us here. Let's strive to build a nation that stands as a beacon of hope and progress for all. Happy National Day, everybody.

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It's JFK. I've had the opportunity to like visit hundreds of cities and countries all around the world. People always ask me, right, what's the best country to live in or work in? Well, for me, hands down, after all that's said and done, and at the end of the day, it's gotta be Malaysia. Wishing all Malaysians happy Independence Day. So proud to be Malaysian. Selamat Hari Kebangsaan.

Malaysia is a country unlike any other, full of promises and fragility. We take pride in being a diverse nation. This is Otto wishing you Happy National Day.

Richard Marx, Endless Summer Nights. My name is Double D. My voice is slowly coming back. Had a very eventful night. But you know what? Just going shifting through social media. It was fun. All the action that took place this morning. All those videos. Abang Bomba, Abang Aska, the pilots, the TUDM personnel who was doing live commentary at Putrajaya this morning with all the flybys and formations. It's absolutely amazing. And you know what? We all saw all the serious part, right? And the behind the scenes, the tons of videos and clips on social media. But how K9 unit, I just watched a reel where two of the dogs, the K9, I don't know what the names are, but started fighting each other, I think during the parade or just in formation before the parade. I'm not sure when. And then it broke to the handler explaining, you know, our K9 units, our dogs are trained to defend us, the handler, and himself, the dog itself. So if you get too close, the dogs may feel threatened and a defense mechanism kicks in and boom, everything's gonna break loose. So one of the incidents took place, but then everything was all right. The dogs this fighting, I mean, they see each other every day at their kennel at which police depot, I don't know. But yes, it's fun. And also I saw this other video where a little kid dressed up, I think he managed to get one of his uniforms, just like our Abang Askar, our army personnel. And our army personnel, they were fun. They actually got the kid to come join them for a photo op with not one, not two, but I think the whole lot. And this little kid was holding a little toy gun with his sister. And, you know, this brings the whole spirit of Merdeka and a celebration of our national month. It's very nice to see that 100,000 people showed up at Putrajaya. Great. Using public transportation, awesome. And all our friends from National FM, other stations as well, they were all present giving live color report. And here we are, tracks. We had some too, but tonight, I mean, we did have a documentary earlier in the morning, but tonight at 8:15, don't forget to join us for a special, Merdeka special as well, between Anna and our friend from Pilihan FM Radio Television Brunei for Titian Senada. So she is going to be having a chat, and I can't wait for that. That's going to be happening in 45 minutes, and time will fly. And today, technically, is the last day for the month of August, and tomorrow, 1st September, for those of you in Selangor, I had one more day, extra public holiday for you guys, all right? Not where you live, but where you work. But otherwise, for me, it's just another day at work. Human League, human.

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This is Anatina Osman wishing you a happy Merdeka Day, and I hope this Independence Day brings you happiness and hope.

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0: McCartney, No More Lonely Nights. This is Strix FM's Drive Time. Well, that's all the time I have for you in this edition. A Madika edition of the show. A whole lot of music. Let's talk. And thank you to each and everyone of you shared your requests. Hope you guys enjoyed your song selection. And, you know, another highlight of this morning's Merdeka celebrations at Dataran Merdeka was His Majesty the Yang Dipertuan Agong's car, the ride that he arrived at Dataran Putrajaya for the parade. It was a car gifted by the Russian president. The limousine was stunning. Every year we actually look forward to things like this, and there are tons of videos. I'm just catching up because yours truly here slept through the whole thing last. So tonight I'm going to go home and watch the whole parade. It's actually live on YouTube. It's there, it's stored. You can catch the whole parade. In fact, even the news, not only in Putrajaya, there was also in, if I'm not mistaken, in Kajang. There was another little National Day celebration held in other states as well. So you get to catch all the action. Go on social media and find out. But tonight, Anil on the mic is already here for Night Fusion. And don't forget, at 8:15, it's going to be Titi and Sanada. So you guys have a wonderful time. I'll be back tomorrow on the morning show. For those of you working in Selangor, you guys get to enjoy another day. Enjoy this holiday. I'm sure you guys are going to probably be having a barbecue or something tonight. Lovely lah. And then we say hello to September and goodbye, August. Thank you, August, for whatever that bittersweet memories, some experiences, some first-time experiences, I must say. Yep. That's a story for another day. I will definitely share that with you. In the meantime, I'm going to leave you with this one. Dato' Zainal Abidin's Hijau. A song that all Malaysians, regardless of race, religion, can sing along to this. And we know this. Some of us know this by heart.
1: Well, I'm not a crook.
0: I'll be back tomorrow. Anil on the mic. Up next on Night Fusion. But first, we got the news at 8 with Putri Rosli. Selamat Hari Kebangsaan Malaysia.

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This is

Good evening and Salam Malaysia Madani. I am Puteri Rosli with the news at 8 p.m. The diversity of ethnicities, languages, customs and cultures in Sabah is among the state's greatest strengths, reflecting Malaysia's multiracial fabric. National Unity Minister Dato' Erin Ago Dagang said such diversity is not a barrier to harmony, but rather a source of strength when communities understand, respect and accept one another. Independence is not merely about being free from colonization, but rather needs to be translated through trustworthy leadership and ensuring that the people's welfare is always protected. Former Malaysian Anti-Corruption Commission Chief Commissioner Tan Sri Zulkifli Ahmad said that true independence would be meaningless if the citizens merely shifted from colonization to untrustworthy leadership. Meanwhile, Yayasan Dakwah Islamiyah Malaysia, or YADIM, has strongly condemned the vandalism and burning of a mosque in Golbazar, Siriha, in Nepal, following recent intercommunal tensions. YADIM President Dr. Hassan Bahrom said the incident, which also destroyed copies of the Quran and Hadith materials, contradicted the values of humanity, peace and harmony. Meanwhile, Singapore will send humanitarian supplies and personnel to Nepal to support relief efforts following severe flash floods near the Nepal-China border. In a statement, the Finance Ministry said Singapore Police Force officers specializing in disaster victim identification would be deployed at Nepal's request, while civilian and Singapore Armed Forces supplies would also be delivered. Heavy rainfall in June and July has affected the quality of Brazil's 2026-2027 coffee harvest in Brazil and reduced the amount of premium coffee. The chairman of the Brazilian Coffee Exporters Council, Marcio Ferreira, said the heaviest rainfall was recorded in southern Minas Gerais state, particularly in the Cerrado Mineiro region, as well as partly in the Mogiana region. The rain also significantly delayed harvesting. And finally, in sports, national women's javelin thrower Eng Jing Xuan presented a meaningful gold nugget to Sunway University in conjunction with the National Day celebration by successfully breaking the 2026 Higher Education Institutions Sports Games Meet record at the UM Arena of University Malaya today. She recorded a throw of 46.92 meters in the final event, erasing the old record of 44.41 meters in 2016. And that was the news edited by Mas Elizawati, Malaysia Madani, Kesejahteraan Dinikmati.

Aquarius, Jacqueline Victor, aloha. Guess who is on the mic? It is Anil on the mic. And it's my pleasure to welcome all of you to today's Night Fusion, August the 31st, our national day, as well as the final day of August. Thank you so much to Double D for the Sunset Cruise of Demokase. That's him doing it, David Aramugam. The celebrations for our national day were full swing. As I speak to you right now, I'm watching the news coverage on not only Malaysians, yeah, but the highlight is some of the tourists who enjoyed watching our National Day Parade. So if you were there, I'm very, very happy for you. Speaking about the National Day, yes, apart from Anil on the mic playing you great songs and taking it easy tonight, we also have a special feature. So, you know, regularly over here at Tracks, we got something called Titian Sonata, where we link up with Radio Television Brunei. And so in conjunction with our 69th National Day, our very own producer Anna Abhishega is going to be, or rather has already had a conversation with Azizil from Radio Television Brunei. Pilihan FM, yeah? Yeah, that's the radio network there. And they are together going to talk about the cultural, cross-cultural connections and Merdeka spirit. That'll be in about 6 minutes from now. Apart from that, if there's a song you want to listen to, you know the drill. Pick up the phones and call me. Numbers to call 03-228-25491 or 03-228-24746. And together, let's enjoy whatever that's left of this marvelous Monday evening. Leaving Las Vegas, Sheryl Crow on Night Fusion. Aloha.

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1: A very pleasant day to all our listeners across the nation and beyond. 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
2: Good day to you, madam, and to all our listeners in both nations. I'm Zizel, coming to you from Pilihan FM, Radio Brunei, from the Sungai Akar RTB Complex in Bandar Seri Begawan. And likewise, it is a privilege to be with you today, Anna, and we're very excited to be connecting with you guys for what I hope will be a fruitful conversation between us. May I begin by saying, from all of us here in Brunei Darussalam, a very happy 69th Independence Day to you, our Malaysian brothers and sisters.
1: 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We are genuinely thrilled to bridge our airwaves today. You know, National Day is always a time to reflect on history, but 2026 has been a year where Malaysia didn't just reflect, we broke major global benchmarks across economics, digital technology, and international sports.
2: That is exactly right and very exciting to hear. 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So sit back, relax, and stay with us on Tracks FM and Pilihan FM. All right, Anna, let's dive straight into our first big topic. The economy, specifically the Malaysian economy. Financial analysts and everyday people even have been keeping an eye on Malaysia's economic performance this year. And notably, from where we're looking at, the headlines have been overwhelmingly positive. So, Anna, give us the big picture. What's driving this momentum?
1: Now, it really has been a banner year for the Malaysian economy, Azizul. The crowning headline arrived in June when the International Institute for Management Development released its IMD World Competitiveness Ranking. Malaysia made a dramatic leap, jumping 8 spots to 15th place globally. Now, that is our highest competitiveness ranking in over a decade, placing us right behind Singapore in ASEAN.
2: 15th in the world. Well, that's no mean feat.
1: Mm-hmm.
2: That is indeed a massive statement on global readiness. And I understand this wasn't an isolated rating either.
1: Not at all. In the Kearney FDI Confidence Index, Malaysia re-entered the global top 25 list at 21st position. Now, that's the first time we've held a spot in that elite index since 2014. On top of that, our first quarter GDP grew by 5.4%. Now, handily beating market predictions while annual inflation remained stable at an enviable 1.6%.
2: Those are solid macro numbers, Anna. While we're talking about this, could you actually touch more on that?
1: Mm-hmm.
2: Because I'm curious, and I'm sure our listeners out there want to know as well, how did that come about? Or what changed on the ground to push Malaysia up 8 places in global competitiveness?
1: Yes, definitely. It comes down to 3 major structural pillars that matured this year, right? Firstly, the ASEAN AI and Data Center Hub. Malaysia transitioned from being a planned destination to an operational powerhouse. Multi-billion dollar hyperscale data centers funded by tech giants like Google, Microsoft, AWS, and NVIDIA went fully live across Johor and Selangor. We are now officially the digital processing engine of Southeast Asia. Secondly, upgrading the semiconductor ecosystem. For decades, Malaysia was known for assembly and testing, OSAT. In 2026, we successfully moved up the value chain into integrated circuit, RIC, design and front-end wafer fabrication support. Now, that shift allowed our industrial sector to capitalize directly on the global boom in AI-enabling hardware.

0: Now, thirdly and finally, fiscal discipline through Budi 95. The government's execution of targeted fuel subsidy rationalization through the Budi 95 framework successfully curtailed fiscal leakage while protecting lower and middle income groups. Rebuilding fiscal space reduced our national deficit toward 3.8% of GDP, earning praise from international credit rating agencies.
1: And that is a fascinating transformation. See, when a country builds that level of digital and fiscal infrastructure, it inevitably creates a ripple effect across the entire region.
0: Yep.
1: And I think we see that very clearly in cross-border services too, especially in medical tourism.
0: Yes, spot on. Now, Sunway Medical Center was officially ranked 138th globally in the World's Best Hospitals Index this year. So whether it's a high-tech manufacturing, digital infrastructure, or healthcare, the foundation has never been stronger. We have so much more ground to cover, including a deep dive into an emotional sports victory that had the entire nation cheering. But first, let's take a short musical breather.
1: All right then, here's a special cross-border musical feature celebrating unity and shared heritage. Turn up your speakers and stay tuned.

0: Welcome back to Titi Ensenada on Pilihan FM and Trax FM. If you're just tuning in, we are celebrating Malaysia's National Day. Now, Anna, let's turn to something that got everyone's hearts racing recently. The Glasgow 2026 mm-hmm. Commonwealth Games.
1: Yes, now what a game it was. The mood across the country during those 11 days in Scotland was electric. Now, Malaysia finished 10th overall in the medal tally, collecting 8 gold, 3 silver, and 5 bronze medals.
0: 8 gold medals! That matched Malaysia's best Commonwealth Games performance in 16 years. Mm. And from all the way back to New Delhi 2010.
1: Yes.
0: And what's wild is the size of the squad you sent.
1: Now, that was the story of the games, Azizul. We sent a super lean, highly targeted contingent of just 59 athletes, including 22 para-athletes. Talk about efficiency, that one. Now, one of these include weightlifting was our powerhouse, bringing home 5 gold medals through lifters like Anik Kasdan and Aznil Bidin. For judo, created history when Amir Daniel Abdul Majid won Malaysia's first ever Commonwealth gold in this sport. And finally, para-athletics saw Dato' Abdul Latif Romli dominate the long jump T20 once again.
0: All incredible achievements. But Anna, we have to talk about the track velodrome at the Sir Chris Hoy Velodrome. Because Dr. Azizul Hasni Awang stepped onto that track, sports fans in Brunei were standing in front of their TVs right alongside with Malaysian.
1: Wow, man, that race. I still get goosebumps thinking about it. At just 38 years old, competing in what he confirmed to be his final Commonwealth Games appearance, the Pocket Rocket Man produced one of the greatest tactical performances of his legendary career.
0: Mm-hmm. Take us through that K-Run final again, for anyone who missed it.
1: Well, going into the final lap, Azizul was boxed in against younger, physically larger power riders, including defending champion Nicholas Paul of Trinidad and Tobago and Australia's Lee Hoffman. But Azizul's race IQ is second to none. He bided his time on the upper banking, found a razor-thin gap on the final curve, and unleashed that signature explosive sprint down the home straight.
0: Mm-hmm. And like the hero he is, crossed the line first, ultimately claiming that gold medal and ending a 16-year-long wait.
1: Yes, 16 years! He debuted at New Delhi 2010, won bronze medals in Glasgow 2014 and Delhi, but Commonwealth gold had always eluded him. Winning the Kirin gold in Glasgow completed his career collection. He now holds gold medals across the Asian Games, World Championships, Commonwealth Games, and of course, Olympic medals.
0: Wow, truly a fairy tale ending to a legendary career and an undeniable testament to grit, perseverance, and dedication. The exact qualities that embody the spirit of Merdeka.
1: That's right. Couldn't have said it better, DJ Azizul. We are going to take a brief commercial break for session IDs and announcements.
0: And when we return, we'll talk about the deep bilateral bond between Brunei and Malaysia and what the future holds for our two nations. Stay tuned.

0: So Anna, when we look at the economic numbers, 15th in the world for competitiveness, behind all those data centers and semiconductor fabs are real people.
1: Yep.
0: So how is this impacting everyday Malaysians and the local workforce?
1: Now, that's the most encouraging part of 2026, Azizul. It's not just about corporate profits. It's about talent development and human capital. Now, firstly, upskilling the next generation. Through National AI and TVET, which is the Technical and Vocational Education and Training Initiatives, over 100,000 young Malaysians were upskilled in advanced coding, IC design, and data engineering this year alone. Secondly, brain gain movement. For years, Southeast Asia talked about brain drain. But in 2026, with global tech giants opening major R&D centers in Kuala Lumpur and Penang, we saw a record number of Malaysian engineers and scientists returning home from abroad to lead these high-value projects. And thirdly, empowering the civil service. The implementation of the new civil service remuneration scheme, SSPA, directly upgraded the livelihoods of over 1.6 million public sector workers, teachers, healthcare workers, and officers, boosting morale and household purchasing power.
0: That human element is so vital. When people feel valued in their jobs and see clear career pathways, the entire society gains confidence.
1: Precisely. Now, we see that same human-centric approach in social welfare. Programs like Sumbangan Asas Rama or SARA ensure that while the economy grows at 5.4%, no vulnerable community is left behind. Prosperity has to be felt at the dining table, not just in financial reports.
0: All right then, here's a special cross-border musical feature celebrating unity and shared heritage. Turn up your speakers and stay tuned.

0: 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Now, on behalf of the production team here at Trax FM and the broadcasting department of Malaysia RTM, I want to extend our heartfelt thanks to Radio Television Brunei and Pilihan FM for co-hosting this memorable broadcast.
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1: And that was a Merdeka special, Titi and Sonata, featuring producer Anna and Azizil from Pilihan FM. 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

You will know Black Man United. Aloha. Guess who is back on the mic? It is Anil on the mic. 47 minutes past 8 into the first leg of the show. Right, so yesterday night we celebrated the eve of Merdeka and the strike of midnight with lots of firecrackers. I heard a lot of firecrackers, and this morning as well, it was the National Day Parade. Yeah, and so while everybody's busy celebrating, of course, we look forward to this one day, our birthday. Something even more special was happening at a hospital, Hospital Tunku Aziza. We welcome 12 little ones, 12 little babies, Merdeka babies. And it was absolutely, absolutely great. What a grand entrance, these babies. 6 boys and 6 girls, yeah? 6 and 6, including a sweet pair of twin girls. Wow, amazing. Hospital director Dr. Shamsul Anwar Kamarudin, he said it best. He said, every single one of these babies is a symbol of hope and our nation's future, right? And all I can say is just imagine the kinds of stories that these children are going to have. Noor Ashikin, for instance, her firstborn arrived on New Year's Day, and now her little boy joined the family right at 5:45 in the morning, 5:45 this morning on National Day. Little baby boy number one, he made his debut just 5 minutes past midnight, and he stole the hearts of everybody in the hospital, making him a Merdeka baby. Isn't that amazing? Babies on National Day. Never Never Love, Simply Red, by Night Fusion.

0: A salute to someone who tweeted on the X. Aloha and good evening to you too, Ma170. This is Night Fusion's Merdeka Edition with Anil on the mic. A big, big, big aloha, and I take that you are responding to me with a shaka. Putri Rosli with the 9 o'clock news right after this track.
1: That love, you know what? It's Glamour and Shola Amma.

0: Good evening and Salam Malaysia Madani. I am Puteri Rosli with the main news at 9 p.m. The headlines. National rice SSR needs to be at least 80%. And Malaysia seeks Nepal's approval to send a smart team to assist SAR operations. The news in full. The country's rice self-sufficiency ratio, or SSR, needs to be increased to at least 80% to ensure that supply is at a comfortable level. Agriculture and Food Security Minister Dato Sri Muhammad Sabu said his ministry would continue to improve the country's rice ecosystem and increase domestic rice production. This is to ensure sufficient supply as an SSR rate of under 60% was not an adequate level for the country's food security. He added that efforts include encouraging companies and capable parties to open larger rice fields with the cooperation of state governments in providing suitable land. Dato' Sri Muhammad said this at a program at Laman Padi in conjunction with the Malaysia Agriculture, Horticulture and Agrotourism Exhibition, or MAHA 2026 in Serdang. Dato' Sri Muhammad said MAHA 2026 has recorded 1.8 million visitors and nearly 6 million ringgit in sales in its first 3 days. He added that 184,000 vehicles were recorded entering and leaving the exhibition grounds during the period, reflecting heavy traffic due to large turnouts. According to him, MAHA 2026 is targeting sales of at least 58 million ringgit, with purchases such as crop seeds expected to contribute to the total. Commenting on transport issues following the surge in visitors, Dato' Sri Muhammad said shuttle services had been increased and further improvements would be made based on requirements. Meanwhile, the Ministry of Rural and Regional Development has continued to empower and highlight the capabilities of rural entrepreneurs through the Laman Usahawan Desa at MAHA 2026 showcase. It said the showcase served as a strategic platform to help rural entrepreneurs expand their markets through direct marketing, business networking, and cross-cluster industry cooperation. The showcase gathers agencies under the ministry, including Majlis Amanah Rakyat, or MARA, the Rubber Industry Smallholders Development Authority, RISDA, the Community Development Department, KEMAS Felkra Berhad, and the Department of Orang Asli Development, JAKOA. Preparations for the upcoming 2026 Malaysia Day celebration in Kuching, Sarawak has now entered its final phase. Communications Minister Dato' Sri Fahmi Fadhil said in a meeting to review the matter will be held on September 5th to coordinate the event scheduled to take place at the Borneo Convention Centre in Kuching.
1: Ya, saya percaya ada ramai rakyat Malaysia dari seluruh negara yang akan turut bersama kerana walaupun sambutan acara rasmi akan diadakan pada sebelah malam, namun ada banyak acara sisipan yang akan diadakan di sekitar Borneo Cultural Centre dan juga Plaza Merdeka. 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
0: He said this after the 2026 National Day celebration at Dataran Putrajaya. Separately, the 6 key initiatives announced by Prime Minister Dato' Sri Anwar Ibrahim in his 2026 National Day address yesterday take into account public feedback and daily living needs. Housing and Local Government Minister Nga Kor Ming said the 6 initiatives directly benefited the people, covering fuel subsidies, school maintenance, healthcare facilities, artificial intelligence training, e-invoicing and assistance for small traders as well as small and medium enterprises. He added that Malaysia's achievements over 69 years of independence would not have been possible without the shared contributions and efforts of all citizens, regardless of race, religion and background. Moving on to haze updates, four areas in Sarawak recorded hazardous API readings as of 4 p.m. today, with the Serian District Police Headquarters recording the highest at 445. According to data from the Air Pollutant Index Management Systems Portal, the three other areas with hazardous readings were Kuching with 366, Samarahan at 350, and Sri Aman 334. Three other areas in the state recorded very unhealthy readings, namely Sarike at 277, Cebu 243, and Muka 216. In Sabah, four areas recorded unhealthy API readings as of 6 p.m. today, with Kota Kinabalu recording the highest reading at 154. Sabah Department of Environment Director Nur Rashida Muhammad Ghazali said Kimanis also recorded an API reading of 152, followed by Keningau 103 and Tawau 102, while Sandakan's API remained moderate at 81. Still ahead, rescuers press ahead with search at mudslide-stricken Gierong Port. Malaysia has sought permission from the Nepalese government to deploy the Special Malaysia Disaster Assistance and Rescue Team, or SMART, to assist in search and rescue, or SAR, operations following the floods in the country. The matter was conveyed by Foreign Minister Dato' Sri Muhammad Hassan during a phone conversation with his Nepalese counterpart, Shisir Kanal, today. In a Facebook post, he said the discussion focused on the latest developments in the SAR operations, particularly efforts to locate Malaysians who remain uncontactable following the floods and landslides in Nepal recently. In related developments, rescuers and technicians are pressing ahead with the search for the missing, replenishing supplies and restoring communications in the hardest-hit areas of Gierong Port in the China-Nepal border in southwest China's Xizang Autonomous Region. According to the regional government, the deadly mudslide had left 16 people dead and 546 others missing in Gierong on the Chinese side as of 6 p.m. local time Saturday. The heart of the disaster zone is still covered in thick mud, making movement extremely treacherous. The United Arab Emirates, or UAE, said its Air Force responded to a drone detected over the country's territorial waters while it was approaching from Iran. The Defense Ministry said the UAE Air Force responded after the UAV was detected over Emirati territorial waters. It added that the UAE armed forces remain on a high state of readiness to address any potential threats. In the meantime, U.S. President Donald Trump told Fox News that Iran was a failing nation and the blockade in the Strait of Hormuz was unbelievable.
2: We're doing a great job. The blockade has been unbelievable. The financial hits that we're giving them, we're hitting them very hard. Nobody's ever been hit like this. And they're a failing nation right now. And at the right point, we'll either win or they'll do something. But I don't mind winning, just winning. I don't need a signature and a piece of paper. But we're doing very well. Their Navy's gone. Their Air Force is gone. Their leaders are gone. All of their anti-aircraft, I mean, it's all wiped out.
0: In an interview with Fox News Channel's Sunday Night in America, Trump also said Iran's energy hub of Karg Island is being blown to smithereens in a one-line social media post accompanied by an AI-generated video clip. There was, however, no other evidence that the Iranian energy hub was under attack. Turning to sports, the presence of senior runner Alif Iman Muhammad Fahimi leading a lineup of fresh faces in the University Putra Malaysia's men's 4x100m quartet yielded lucrative results when they successfully clocked a time under 40 seconds at the 2026 Higher Education Institutions Sports Games. And now a recap of the headlines. National Rice SSR needs to be at least 80%. And Malaysia seeks Nepal's approval to send smart team to assist SAR operations. That was the bulletin prepared by Mas Elizawati, Malaysia Madani, Kesejahteraan Dinikmati.

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1: On this day in 1957, Yang Teramat Mulia Tunku Abdul Rahman Putra Al-Haj, the Prime Minister, proclaimed the independence of the Federation of Malaya in accordance with the Federation of Malaya Agreement 1957 at Stadium Merdeka, Kuala Lumpur. The historic proclamation was witnessed by approximately 20,000 people, including the Malay rulers, as well as representatives from Commonwealth and foreign nations. At the conclusion of the ceremony, Tunku Abdul Rahman led the crowd in the iconic cry of Merdeka 7 times, which was echoed enthusiastically by those in attendance. At the same moment, the flag of the Federation of Malaya was raised as the national anthem, Negaraku was played publicly for the first time. The ceremony concluded with the call to prayer azan and a 101-gun salute, marking the beginning of a new era for a free and sovereign nation.
2: This program is produced by Azura G in collaboration with the National Archives of Malaysia.

Sacred Lover, CJ Louise. It's Night Fusion on Trax FM, and I am Anil on the mic with you. An international manhunt is underway as I am talking to you right now after there was this brazen daylight museum heist in Vienna, Austria. Austria, you know? Who's from Austria? Arnold Schwarzenegger. Yeah, wonder all the muscle men over there couldn't stop these guys. Anyway, this is what happened. Here's the deal. Two unmasked men who were posing as visitors walked into a museum. They smashed a glass display with a hammer, and they scooted off with a platinum 200-carat diamond necklace that is worth upwards of $4 million. Oh, very expensive diamond necklace. Thankfully, no one was injured during the raid, although one suspect was believed to be carrying a firearm. And then after the heist, the thieves, they fled on foot towards a neighboring park. And ever since, Interpol has had it, this historic artifact to its stolen works database. Some details about the necklace. It has got 673 diamond pieces.

It was designed by a French jewelry company and originally commissioned in the 1930s for Egypt's Queen Nazli. I tell you, lately, you know, I have been covering and I've been sharing a lot of daylight robberies in Europe. Huh? If you recall, not too long ago, there was another robbery that we spoke about in Paris, where the thieves, you know, unassumingly used a furniture lift to smash into the Louvre, the French museum, and clean out millions and millions of priceless French crown jewels. So yes, the cops are definitely on the lookout for these nitwits. Let's just hope they are caught and brought to justice soon. Another night. Rael McCoy, a Night Fusion. Aloha.

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Shy Guy, Deanna King, aloha. It's Night Fusion on Tracks FM. My name is Anil on the mic. Shaka shaka to you. Got a quick question for you before we jump into the next song. Are you happy with your career? It's the last day of August, right? Tomorrow when you wake up, it's already the first day of September. September, October, November, December. 4 months before the year comes to an end, right? And have you been thinking very deeply about pivoting? Yeah, you want to pivot. Spend all these years doing something and now you want to pivot into something else, but you're like, I don't know, you know? I don't know if I should do it or not, Anil. Could you help me out here, Anil? Okay. Let me give you some inspiration. All right, this one's about Kylie Jenner. Kylie Jenner is an American woman who's living in South Korea, the southernmost tip of South Korea, at an island called Jeju. Jeju Island. It's a beautiful place. Yeah, I bet you've seen a lot of beautiful pictures and videos about this enchanting island. At that island, she became the very first foreign licensed henyo. Henyo. You know what are henyos? Henyos are Jeju Island's free diving women. So these are some legends, you know. What these women do is that they plunge straight into the ocean without using any breathing apparatus to harvest seafood. Now talk about a fearless life pivot. You can be like Kylie Jenner too. If she can dive into a totally different world like that, I think, you know what? Maybe it's time you take that leap that you've been thinking about for a long time. Like I told you, the year is coming to an end. Start now. Start preparing yourself. Maybe you'll be just in time to start 2027 with that pivot.

0: From the bustling streets of Kuala Lumpur to the serene rainforests of Sabah and Sarawak, today millions of hearts beat as one. Diverse cultures, shared dreams, one home. This 31st of August, let's fly the Jalur Gumilang High and celebrate the strength of our unity. Happy National Day, Malaysia. Stand proud. Stay united.
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It's Night Fusion on Trax FM. Anil on the mic here. Aloha to you. Let me ask you, who remembers Cindy Crawford and Richard Gere? Do you remember them? I bet you do, if you grew up in the 1990s. Well, they were one of Hollywood's biggest power couples. But sadly, you know, the marriage had a pretty sad ending, you know, because it ended in divorce just 4 years after they got married. But anyway, 30 years on, it turns out that it isn't quite over yet, huh? Well, sort of. Because actually, two of their children from subsequent relationships, Omar Gere and Kaya Gerber, just recently teamed up for a brand new Fox extended series called The Shards. Apparently the two never even met properly until a couple of weeks before filming started. And I tell you, the tabloids must be having a time of their lives, especially for the guys who covered Cindy and Richard back in 1991. You know what they call this in journalism, in media journalism, entertainment journalism? Full circle moment for the tabloids.

0: 6 minutes away from the strike of the hour, by the way. Don't get worried. It's Anil on the mic. Apologies, I forgot to introduce myself. And 10 o'clock news bulletin is up next by Putri Rosli. Right after that, the music will definitely continue till the stroke of midnight on the show.
1: Malaysia is a country unlike any other, full of promises and fragility. We take pride in being a diverse nation. This is Otto wishing you Happy National Day.
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0: Good evening and Salam Malaysia Madani. I am Putri Rosli with the 10 PM news updates. The government, through the Ministry of Domestic Trade and Cost of Living, has spent 65.6 million ringgit in subsidies to finance the organisation of 956 sessions of the Madani Rahmah Sales Programme, or PJRM, in Terengganu this year, from January 1st to today. The ministry's Terengganu director, Muhammad Mufsi Lat, said that 1.2 million people in the state have benefited from the PJRM. Separately, official invitations to National Day celebrations are not automatically extended to former prime ministers, based on the set practice since 2018. The National Day Celebration 2026 Secretariat issued the clarification after questions were raised about former Prime Minister Tun Dr. Mahathir Mohamad's attendance at this morning's celebration at Dataran Putrajaya. Meanwhile, the annual Anak Merdeka Malaysia celebration continues to reinvigorate patriotic spirit and preserve national identity. Secretary General of the Ministry of National Unity, Dato' Haslina Abdul Hamid, acknowledged that the program organized by the National Archives of Malaysia not only celebrates individuals who share birthdays on August 31st and September 16th, but also serves as a platform to instill a sense of love for the country. In foreign news, a 43-year-old Swiss man was arrested today on strong suspicion of being behind a rare deadly gun attack at a rave in Switzerland. Gunfire erupted in the early hours of Sunday morning as an annual rave was winding down at the race course in Aarau, capital of Switzerland's northern Aargau canton. The attack triggered an international manhunt for the shooter, who left an Italian woman dead and wounded five others, some seriously. Over in Mexico, a car bomb exploded in front of a police station on Sunday night, wounding six people. The blast happened in the town of Ojo Caliente in Zacatecas, a state with key routes for drug trafficking. State Government Secretary Rodrigo Reyes said the explosive was placed in a private vehicle and caused physical damage to the station and properties located nearby. And finally, in sports football, the national under-19 men's football squad split points with Indonesia after a goalless draw in their 2027 Under-20 Asia Cup Group H qualifier opening match in Vientiane, Laos. Malaysia will play Australia next, while Indonesia will play host Laos, both on Thursday. That was the news edited by Mas Elizawati. Malaysia Madani, kesejahteraan dinikmati.
1: Aloha!
0: Shaka shaka.
1: You got it right. Way to go. On National Day. Selamat Hari Kebangsaan to you.
0: Selamat Hari Kebangsaan to you as well.
1: And also to Mas Lizawazi. We got a Putri Emas. Yeah? Putri and also Emas. Yeah?
0: Yes.
1: Together. Emas in the background, Putri in the forefront. Speaking to everybody. How are you, buddy?
0: I'm doing great. How are you?
1: Okay, I'm doing okay. Did you manage to catch the... The parade, National Day Parade?
0: The parade, I watched it on live this morning.
1: Awesome, right? awesome. Especially the air show.
0: I love the air show. It was definitely something I looked forward to.
1: Oh my goodness.
0: Yes, we have to watch this because I cannot miss the air show.
1: Yeah. You know about the air show, I live pretty close to where, you know, Putrajaya is, right?
0: Mm-hmm.
1: So when they used to have this rehearsals for the air show, so the fighter jets and the helicopters, they actually have to fly over my place.
0: Oh, my goodness.
1: Right, to go over there. They actually do pretty low flyby. And, you know, they make this really loud sound, you know, Putri.
0: Yeah.
1: And so there were children all playing around my neighborhood. The moment they heard that sound, they were like, hey, cepat, kapal terbang dah sampai. And they were running.
0: And everybody be waving in the sky.
1: Yeah, they're all waving in the skies. I just hope the fighter pilots, you know, caught a glimpse. I mean, yeah, they were not flying too far up. But yeah, it's so lovely to see all of the children so excited. They were waving. They were like waving both of their hands at the helicopters.
0: Of course, it's probably a thrilling experience to look forward every year.
1: Yeah. You know, you hear that fighter jet. the very loud noise, you know. And then the helicopter. Oh, man. Awesome, awesome time to be growing up as little children.
2: Oh, my goodness.
1: To see the air show.
2: That sounds so fun. It's like a little secret that those who live in the vicinity before the actual air show.
1: Correct.
2: That's fun.
1: Yeah. Did you attend any National Day Parade celebrations growing up?
2: Growing up, no. Not really. I've never actually be at the parade. But I did went one time, like a few years back in university with my friends.
1: Oh.
2: That was the first time ever being in a crowd during National Day. That was so fun. We pulled an all-nighter.
1: Yeah.
2: And then we left, we were on campus at the time. We left campus at 3 a.m. because we wanted to catch, you know, front row to watch the parade.
1: Yeah.
2: And that was a really cool experience. I really enjoyed that.
1: Yeah. It was not... How long ago was this?
2: This was, I think, in 2023.
1: 2023.
2: One of those years.
1: You remember when we were little and we watched it on TV, when it was Datuk Merdeka, they used to have this motorcycle show where like 20 fire and rescue officers, they could pile themselves one on top of the other.
2: I love those. Yeah. That was crazy.
1: Oh my god. And they used to do these acrobatic stuffs on the motorcycle, right?
2: There's so many stunts. They're never knew you could do these kinds of things at parades.
1: I remember asking my dad, I think, remember, Papa, so basically, you know, when you become a bomber officer, this is what you do? You train every day to balance on the bike?
2: I was like, this is what they do?
1: Is that what they do? He said, no. They do so many other things, but they practice for this just so that people can see how fit they are.
2: Yeah. I didn't know we need to do this to save people.
1: Exactly.
2: You gotta pull all these stunts.
1: Precisely. But it's nice to see the foreigners, some of the foreigners who were here and they joined in the celebration. I was watching the news capsule earlier.
2: Yeah.
1: And they spoke to the tourists who were here for a holiday and then they jumped along to experience our National Day celebration. And everybody made them feel at home. Good to experience this on Malaysia's birthday.
2: I think that's the beauty of Malaysians. I think we're very accommodating.
1: Very.
2: So definitely when there's a festive seasons and like a big occasion, especially like Merdeka Day, I think it's fun to bring everyone together.
1: Correct.
2: That's I love that.
1: Correct. And even when they come to your house to have a meal, even if they say they're full, you keep stuffing food. Like, eat. Oh, no, I'm full.
2: It's okay. Help yourself.
1: All right, Putri, catch you at 11.
2: All right.
1: Aloha.
2: Shaka.

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4: 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But I prefer Penang for its CKT. Char kway teow.
3: What? Char kway teow. Now that sounds really good.
4: Ooh, or nasi kandar.
3: Oh yeah, maybe on the way back, we can get some keropok leko.
4: Wow, wow, wow. Wait, you're going to drive all the way to Kelantan or Terengganu, is it?
3: No lah. I can just get it by the roadside here in KL.
4: Fair enough. Isn't it crazy though? Malaysia is so rich in food, culture and traditions. Every state has something different to offer, and yet somehow we all end up at the same table.
3: And maybe that's what makes Malaysia so special. Because think of it, we don't have to move the same to move forward together. We celebrate our differences, we support one another, and we make sure that the good things we build can be enjoyed by everybody.
5: 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Happy National Month, Malaysia.

0: I'm Along Ashraf, the Danang Sayang singer enthusiast from Melaka. I would like to wish everyone Selamat Hari Kebangsaan. 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Ala Dondang Sayang.
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Butterfly Kisses, Bob Carlyle. Night Fusion on Trax FM. It's Anil on the mic. Since it is our national day, a little TLDR for you. You know, Stadium Merdeka, one of the most iconic stadiums that we have over here in Kuala Lumpur and in the country. It was built in under a year and finished just 10 days before independence on August the 31st, 1957. Construction apparently started before plans were even finalized. And back then, we were relying on local materials and manual labor. And the completed venue held two world records and later hosted many historic events. One of them is the iconic Muhammad Ali versus Joe Buchner fight in 1975. Man, talk about history being made in Malaysia land.

0: TRAXXFM's Night Fusion. My name is Anil on the mic, and I'm so happy, very, very happy, very delighted, and very grateful and thankful that all of you are with me tonight, even though it's a public holiday. Of course, when the public holiday is coming to an end and the grind starts the moment the sun rises tomorrow, yeah, there's nothing best that you can do other than just chill out at home. You know something? For a long time, I've been wanting to tell you guys how much I miss Donna Summer. I love her songs. I love the way she performed live on stage. If you go check out her videos, many online, she just electrifies the crowd. One of the greatest voices we ever lost. But you know what I love the most about Donna Summer? It's how real she always was. You know, if I could dial up Donna Summer today and simply ask her what inspired her roars, I mean her roars and her most personal songs, I think she will point us straight to this live performance, a song called My Life. Imagine if I had a mic, or rather if you had a mic, all right, role play. You had a mic, you walk up to her backstage and you ask her, Donna, where was this music born? Well, here's exactly what the woman will tell you.
1: This next song is from the play, Ordinary Girl. And it's a time in the play when my character doesn't know if she can go back on stage. She doesn't know if anybody ever wants to hear her sing again. And so she stands on the middle of an empty stage and she says a little prayer. She says, God, you gotta help me. I can't do this alone. If I was born to sing and I was meant to be here, you gotta give me the strength and the courage to go back on. And somehow, she musters the strength.

0: Rain is falling, visibility is dropping, and the roads are getting slippery. 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

I would stop the world, Charles and Eddie. This is Trax FM's Night Fusion. My name is Anil on the mic. Miley Cyrus is officially pulling a Beyonce, pulling an Adele. She's appeared to drop her last name. You know what her last name is, right? She's completely wiped her whole website, rebranded it to just Miley, MileyOfficial.com. Seems like she's putting her father's legacy behind now, Billy Ray Cyrus. Yeah, that's behind her. A lot of fans actually speculate and think that maybe this one is a soft launch of maybe a brand new musical era. Maybe she's rebranding herself. It's going to be something new. She's repackaging herself. But the truth is, way back in 2013 already, she had the thought of doing so, dropping the name Cyrus because she wanted to shake off her Disney pass. But now it looks like it's finally happening. So the next time you see Miley Cyrus, oops, yeah, just call her Miley. News up next with Putri Rosli. Hang tight.

0: Dennis Dines, Happy National Day. 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
2: Trax FM. Good evening and Salam Malaysia Madani. I am Puteri Rosli with the 11 PM news updates. Independence must be translated into improving the people's well-being and strengthening the economy, in line with various Madani government efforts to help ease the cost of living while creating more opportunities to increase income. Minister in the Prime Minister's Department for Sabah and Sarawak, Dato' Mustafa Sakmut, said the efforts could be seen through allocations for the STR and SARA, which reached 15 billion ringgit annually. Malaysia's cultural, religious, ethnic and linguistic diversity must continue to be celebrated as a strength to reinforce unity and build a more prosperous future. Deputy National Unity Minister R. Yuniswaran said the more than 130 dialects spoken across the country reflected the richness of Malaysia's identity and remained a unique aspect that should be cherished. Separately, the search and rescue operation for fisherman Sabri Rusli, aged 32, who was feared missing after his boat capsized in the waters of Pulau Tenggol near Dungun, Terengganu last Thursday, was called off today after no clues or discoveries were detected. In world news, China is making all-out efforts to search for Chinese and foreign nationals who are missing following a catastrophic mudslide that struck the Nepal-China border region while providing emergency assistance to its neighboring country. Foreign Ministry spokesman Guo Jiakun said the government has provided emergency cash assistance and humanitarian aid to Nepal. Separately, Palestinians in Gaza City gathered at Al-Shifa Hospital to mourn their loved ones killed in an Israeli strike that hit a crowd of people near the municipal public park. Medics said two people were killed and several others wounded when an Israeli airstrike hit a crowd of people near the municipal public park in Gaza City, an area densely populated with displaced families. And finally in sports, after 12 years, the Higher Education Institution's sports games long jump record was shattered by national long jumper Andre Anura Anwar today, with the SEA Games gold medalist currently still awaiting the green light from Malaysia Athletics regarding his participation in the Aichi Nagoya Asian Games. Representing University Putra Malaysia, he recorded a jump of 7.78 meters, erasing the old record of 7.53 meters. And that concludes the news tonight, edited by Mas Elizawati. The next news broadcast will be at 7 a.m. tomorrow. Malaysia Madani, Kesejahteraan Dinikmati.
3: Aloha!
2: Shaka shaka.
3: Shaka shaka. Puteri Rosli.
2: Yes.
3: I'm about to ask you a very important question.
2: Okay.
3: You know, like how Arnold Schwarzenegger says, I got a bunch of questions.
2: Always. Let's go.
3: And I want them answered. What does it feel like to be less than 1 hour away from the first day of September?
2: Oh, no.
3: Has anyone told you that time and tide waits for no man?
2: Yes. I hear it all the time. And I'm telling you, my next shift is waiting for me in the morning.
3: In the morning. On the first day of September.
2: Yeah.
3: Feels like Arnold Schwarzenegger is reminding you to go to bed early tonight.
2: I have to. At this point, might as well just sleep over at the office. I did not notice that I did a double shift today. Just so I did a double shift today.
3: You did a full marathon
2: today. Just realized that tomorrow early morning shift is mine.
3: I'm like, 7 a.m.
2: Yes.
3: No, technically 7 a.m. You got to come in earlier.
2: No, I've clocked in at 6.
3: 6?
2: I'll be reading again in the morning.
3: Oh, wow. So that means you got to be up by about what? 5?
2: 5.
3: Or earlier than that.
2: Yeah. You know, considering, might as well just sleep over, right?
3: Oh.
2: It's going to be me anyway.
3: So are you going to do that? You're literally going to do that?
2: No, I don't think so.
3: Better not.
2: I better not. I do not want to.
3: Boogeyman come knocking on the door.
2: Yeah, I prefer the safety and comfort of my bed.
3: Oh, yeah. This guy is, if
2: on
3: you
2: the
3: can,
2: first day of September, I would like to be at home.
3: Correcto. Waking up from the comforts of your home.
2: Exactly.
3: Not in the vacuum of space.
2: No, thank you.
3: But in the blowing ceiling fan of your room and the curtains, you know, just waving. And then, you know, the curtains are like sometimes wave and just tell you like, go back to sleep.
2: Go back to sleep. Suddenly your boss calls you like, why are you not here yet? Oh,
3: yeah.
2: No.
3: You snoozed a couple of times, didn't you?
2: A couple of times too many.
3: Anyway, a fun fact about September I just discovered. On the 2nd of September, it's World Coconut Day. A day that is celebrated for our lovely coconut.
2: Amazing. Love coconuts.
3: Imagine life without coconuts, huh?
2: It will be so boring.
3: Oh, curry
2: won't
3: be so
2: the boring.
3: Same.
2: Exactly. No curry.
3: No curry. Nasi lemak. Imagine nasi lemak, one of the greatest inventions on planet Earth, would have not been born.
2: Exactly.
3: Huh?
2: Coconuts are a godsend.
3: Oh, yes. No, we wouldn't be able to go to Thailand and have our, mango sticky rice.
2: Yeah.
3: You know, with a lot of thick santan put on top.
2: Oh, no, sticky rice sounds so good right
3: how
2: now.
3: How do you love your santan?
2: I love my santan.
3: You like to have it raw, or would like to put it into your curry, into your masala lemak?
2: I think.
3: Oh, yeah,
2: It's the easiest, but it's amazing. Yeah. Packing with flavor, you know. Let's be generous with the santan.
3: Oh, yeah. You know, some chundols I've tried, right? They actually have this like very tangy, salty kind of a flavor, like a salty after effect.
2: Mm-hmm.
3: Apparently, it's something pretty unique. I don't know. But I like my santan to be natural, to be fresh, without any preservatives, nothing added, you know?
2: Back in my hometown, every riot.
3: In Johor?
2: No, in Negeri Sembilan.
3: Oh, Negeri. Okay, sorry. Yeah, still down south.
2: In Negeri Sembilan, every raya, we would get together and like, because we're too little to be actually helping out in the kitchen.
3: Okay.
2: So my grandmother would give us the task to squeeze out the coconut milk from the coconuts. So we'll be squeezing and squeezing. That's the only thing we'd be doing the whole day.
3: Oh my God. You gotta squeeze the coconut juice out of the coconut.
2: Yes,
3: the grated coconut.
2: We'll do it like a few times.
3: Mm.
2: And then sometimes, I guess, it's more of a sensory thing for us. So we end up playing with the coconuts. And then our parents will be like, oh, we shouldn't have asked them to help us. They're not even doing this seriously.
3: So we
2: get kicked out of the kitchen.
3: Oh, wow.
2: And we're like, oh, no.
3: What did they expect? You give little kids these coconuts, juicy grated coconuts.
2: Juicy grated coconuts.
3: Yeah, thank God it wasn't me in your house kitchen. Half of it would be in my mouth, putri. Your mom would turn around and say, hey, Anil, tengah kunyah apa tu?
2: Why is the coconuts getting lesser and lesser?
3: Did the shopkeeper decided to shortchange us or what? Oh, my goodness. Anyway, I know you're going to be up early tomorrow.
2: Yes.
3: I'll let you go. I'm very happy that our paths crossed today.
2: I'm happy as well.
3: When are you going to do another night run?
2: Another night run? I'm not sure. I don't remember. But not anytime soon.
3: Okay. Never mind. That's okay. If our paths cross, you better not forget. Every time I give you an aloha, you give me a...
2: Shaka shaka.
3: Good night, Putri.
2: Good night, Anil.

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Home stretch of tracks, Night Fusion. My name is Anil on the mic. Yeah, less than 40 minutes away from the first day of September. Let's cover some ground for sports. I want to start off with tennis. You know, in tennis, there's something called the Big Four. Yeah, not the four Grand Slams. You know, not the Australian Open, French Open, Wimbledon, or the US Open. No, but the four big tennis stars who made us all enjoy the sport so much. Roger Federer, of course, the master. And then you had Andy Murray, Rafael Nadal. No, all three have retired from the sport, leaving just one guy who's still pretty stubborn in a very good way, actually. That's the honest truth. He's still stubborn. He still thinks that there's some game in him that's left. And you know who it is, right? Of course, Novak Djokovic. So let me tell you how it went down for him at the US Open. I think finally it's the icing on the cake for him to just, you know, hang up his racket. He suffered his earliest exit at a major tournament in over two decades. He got knocked out in a first-round five-set marathon by a much, much younger Argentine. His name is Mariano.

have won. Djokovic was really fighting really hard to gather himself. You can see those footages of him. At one point, midway into the match, he just stopped and he was crying. And looking at his tears, looking at his reaction on his face, I can tell you what was running through his head must have been, come on, I know you could do better than this. I mean, we've played so much good tennis together. He must be talking to his body and his soul, right? Like I can do better than this. I've been the highlight. I'm a multiple time Australian Open, Grand Slam winner. I could do more than this, but he just couldn't accept it, and he just broke down in tears. Many unforced errors. His body just completely gave out by the fifth set. And after the match, he admitted he didn't enjoy a single moment of it. And now the big question is whether we've seen, the final Grand Slam chapter for one of the greatest ever to play the game of tennis, Novak Djokovic. I think he really should decide to just say enough is enough, because he's doing a really great thing as well, developing and building other young tennis stars. It's going to be very sad to see the man leave the sport the way he is now, painting a picture for himself. But it's resilience, it's grit, and we need to appreciate that. So yeah, I hope he gets well soon and we get to see him in the best of shape. By the way, Roger Federer was inducted into the Tennis Hall of Fame, International Tennis Hall of Fame. That was a very, very heartfelt tribute as well that he gave his family and his wife, who played a very important part in his career.

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Lahad Datu 90.5, only on Trax FM.

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Hello, aloha. It's Anil on the mic back again to tell you something very, very heartwarming from the world of sports, not international, Malaysian sports. By the way, this is Tracks Night Fusion. You know, in Malaysian sports, we're very blessed to have many great athletes across many sports. Badminton, football, hockey, bowling, track cycling. Yeah, when you talk about track cycling, there's one pocket-sized athlete who always gives us everything whenever he competes with our Najalo Gumilang on his back. And that's our pocket rocket man, Dato Azizul Hasni Awang. And you want to know what happened to him today? Today, on our national day, August the 31st. Earlier today, he got an email from the National Sports Council and the Youth and Sports Ministry where they confirmed that the nation still needs him for the 2028 LA Olympics. Isn't that amazing? Isn't that happy? Isn't that so encouraging to know? Yeah, he'd been waiting since the Glasgow Commonwealth Games for a decision by, you know, our ministry. And, you know, with the anxiety of the uncertainty that's weighing on his mind, he couldn't even train properly this past week. He took it to social media. And so after he got this beautiful, beautiful news, Azizul Hasni gave us a massive salute, not only to us, but to thousands of other Malaysians who flooded his social media accounts with support during the recent ordeal, because it was on limbo whether he would represent Malaysia again in the sport of track cycling for the LA Olympics. But now it's official, and it seems like our champ wouldn't need to dismantle his track bicycle and put all the parts in his garage. No, no, no, no. He has to polish his bike, polish his riding skills, and get back into action and have one more shot at bringing the gold medal for Malaysia. If You Love Me, Brownstone, Tracks FM.

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All right. We're closing out on the final minutes of August and our 69th National Day. It's September and a brand new month tomorrow. So when the new month begins, wherever this next chapter takes you, all I can say is just keep chasing your big goals and always keep pushing forward. And thank you very much for spending your Merdeka night right here with me on Night Fusion. Until I come back again, here's Anil on the mic, bidding all of you a big, big, big, big aloha from the bottom of my tiny little heart. Oh my God, did you hear my stomach growling? Yeah, I'm hungry. That's why sometimes announcers, we play a backing track. Good night.

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City. Down that street about a half a mile. And all her friends tell her she's so pretty. She'd be a whole lot prettier if she smiled once in a while. 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
2: Right here. Right here.
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The Jalo Gumilang is more than just a flag. It carries our pride, our struggles, our unity. Respect it. Fly it with honor. Never let it touch the ground. Never let it be torn. Because when we honor our flag, we honor our nation. 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

0: My name is Dr. Nabila Binti Azmi, and I want to talk about dehydration. What is dehydration? It is a state of fluids deficit in the body. It can be caused by decreased input of fluids, increased output of fluids, or increased use of fluids in the body, especially when you're having fever or feeling unwell. How do you know when you're dehydrated? You feel thirsty, tired, restless, and you might even feel faint. At the extreme end, you might even lose consciousness. How do you prevent dehydration? Try to eat fruits with high water content, avoid too much caffeine every day, and avoid sugary drinks as well. Stay hydrated and be healthy.
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1: Good morning, Malaysia. 10 minutes past 6 on Tuesday morning. Hello, September. Yes, we are over and done with the beautiful month of August. Yesterday was our national celebration, 31st of August. I hope you got all our specials here. We had that AI-generated documentary.

of you who I saw videos. I was saying yesterday on the show, I was on last night, that lots of people started not camping, I would say, but they showed up really early at Dataran Putrajaya. As early as what, 3, 4?

10. It's going to be happening in Sarawak, if I'm not mistaken. Yes, our National Day, our Malaysia Day celebrations this time around Sarawak. Well, is it school holidays already? And for those of you who are in Selangor, working in Selangor, you guys are not up. You guys are fast asleep as we speak. And for those of you heading to work, it's a brand new week. So let's seize the day and bring whatever it takes. Face it head on. Whatever today is going to test you with, tell yourself this. This too shall pass. Yes, you got to. You can get upset. You can, all of the above. Let the emotions run out and let it flow out. And then, this too shall pass. Bruce Ormsby. Up next, I'm going to take a look at some headlines. Well, we can't not talk about what had happened in Nepal as well. Our hearts goes out to the families and friends who have lost their loved ones or uncontactable people still missing Malaysians. Let me see what's in the newspapers, all right? Tracks FM.

Hi, I'm Albert Ng. On this joyous occasion of our National Day, I extend my heartfelt congratulations to each and every one of you. As we raise our flags high and gather in pride, let us remember the journey that has brought us here. Let's strive to build a nation that stands as a beacon of hope and progress for all. Happy National Day, everybody.

0: Morning Show. Hanging out with me, Double D. 27 minutes past 6 on a Tuesday, the 1st of September. Hello, September. We are in the final quarter of the year, my dear friends. 4 more months and then we wrap up this year. Where did all the time go? I have no idea. Anyways, yeah, school is out. So which means for this whole week, school holidays, wondering like, where are school buses? How come the road's a little bit clear? Because kids are all fast asleep right now as you speak. Parents, y'all get to get ready. You don't have to worry about waking your kid up and forcing them to go to school. Anyways, let's do this, folks.
1: It's the Trax Morning Show. Here's what's making headlines.
0: Okay, in the papers, first up, let's talk about this one, okay? Eligible owners can apply for further 100-litre booty diesel quota. This is according to Finance Ministry. And if you heard this already, like, yo, I'm sure you would have. The eligible, half a million eligible diesel vehicle owners, including pickups and Jeep owners, can apply for additional 100 litres of subsidised diesel a month through the Budi Madani portal. So, existing 200, you add another 100, so you got to apply. If you're eligible, if you're not, don't even attempt. Anyways, let's talk about the haze. Yesterday, I know Anna mentioned it on the show as well. In the afternoon, I had a chat with our Met Department people. The areas of API above 500 to be declared under emergency, says Sarawak Deputy Premier. So, that reading that the API has gone way past the 500 mark. It is scary. And 4 areas in Sarawak still hazardous. 18 other areas in Malaysia recorded unhealthy readings. I've got

sky readings in just a bit when we check in with our weather girl or weather guy in just a bit. Otherwise, the Nepal floods. Malaysia is still waiting for green light to deploy the smart team. That was as of 5 p.m. yesterday. The smart team, Special Malaysia Disaster Assistance and Rescue Team, in short, SMART, to assist in the search and rescue efforts of the missing people and, of course, to locate Malaysians who still remain uncontactable following what happened in Nepal. Yes, the videos have gone viral since last week.

kicking and there's a match. We just hope that, say a little prayer and may they all rest in peace. But for those of you still holding on to a little hope, like just like me, thinking like maybe, just maybe, they're still there somewhere and we'll just hope for the best. Now we talk about the National Day celebration, shall we? When I come back, a little bit of happy stories that happened all throughout yesterday, not only here in Kuala Lumpur, Putrajaya, but other parts of Malaysia as well, including Kajang lah.

0: Palestine's Happy National Day. Today we can enjoy the freedom, comfort and our rights as the people of Malaysia. Let's continue the spirit of the Malaysian family and stay united.
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9,000 Dreams, Ribu Impian, Casey. My name is Double D. Good morning, Malaysia. If you're just tuning in, welcome to the show. Good morning. 40 minutes past 6. Air bright and early on Tuesday, the 1st of September. Hope you're feeling all right. So now,

parents, or was it a parade in a shopping mall? It was the cutest thing ever to see the little ones all. Sometimes the baju is bigger than them, like, it's so cute, all right? And then, of course, the highlight of our National Day Parade, always, it, to me, no matter how old you get, it's always got to be the our military assets, okay?

absolutely fantastic. And then King Charles congratulates Sultan Ibrahim, Malaysians on National Day as well. This message was shared yesterday in conjunction with our National Day Parade by His Majesty King Charles III and Queen Camilla.

units jumping off the plane with their parachutes, and then they came down. I got more of this to share, lah. There's more stories happening, happened yesterday and the run-up between the whole week, I would say. In fact, friends of mine, they were all over KL, and this guy, this time, they were smart. Everyone decided to use the train services as they ran for 24 hours, including yours truly here, to only realize, right, sometimes how am I going to get from point A to point B, and then there's the train service. Wow, I think they should practice this every single time. Great service, man. Love it.

Thompson Twins, King for a Day. My name is Double D. Good morning, Malaysia. It's 47 minutes past 6. Just before we check in with our friends from the Met Department, more Merdeka Day celebrations throughout Malaysia. First up, in Malacca, more than 150,000 people showed up because a lively three-day National Day celebration in Malacca attracted over 150,000 visitors. Wow. That's just kind of cool. They had like a photo gallery, on this portal, looking at all the pictures. Just looking at these huge birds in the sky. My, oh my. Sometimes you don't know that we own these assets, right? And then suddenly you see them all in display like, yo, we've got this. Next question, like, when have we used this? We have. You may not know it, but yes. Otherwise, those things won't be in the sky. They need to be kept running at all times. And then, of course, there's one other thing that we always look forward to. The Merdeka babies. Yep, you all get special discounts and whatnot. But probably parents plan their pregnancy. They're like, okay, the delivery date, I got to make sure it's on 31st. So, Hospital Tunku Aziza welcomes 12 Merdeka babies, including twins. That's very nice. A pair of twin girls. And they begin their life story at the Hospital Tunku Aziza here on the 31st of August, 69th National Day Babies. 12 newborns. That's a feel-good story. And not only did Malaysians enjoy the parade,

We got to take a look at the weather. Yes, it's back to the grind, folks. Enough of holidaying. The kids, you guys enjoy holidays. You're probably fast asleep. But for the rest of us in Kuala Lumpur and other parts of Malaysia, we're working. Orang Selangor, masih tidur, yeah. Yes, it's time to wake up, baby. Seize the day. Look who's talking. Given a choice, a chance, I would sleep.

0: Oh yeah, some wet Led Zeppelin on a Tuesday morning. Good morning, Malaysia. My name is Double D. Ladies and gentlemen, boys and girls, it's time for us to do this, so don't you worry. I've got you covered, okay?
1: 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Weather update.
0: Technically, it's not me who's got you covered because we've got Ahmad from the Met Department who's got all of us covered with the latest weather update. Good morning, Ahmad.
2: Good morning, sir. How are you, sir?
0: I'm good. Selamat Hari Kebangsaan, bro.
2: Selamat Hari Kebangsaan juga.
0: Semalam, were you at home or were you at work?
2: At home.
0: Lepas tu? Tidur.
2: So far, buat tidur pagi. After the show, around 10 a.m., go to Maha, of course.
0: You went to Maha. You know what? You're not the only one. All my friends said, bro, I didn't want to go to Putrajaya for the parade, tapi diorang semua pergi Maha, bro.
2: Of course.
0: And the crowd, sebelah rumah.
2: Dekat ya dengan rumah.
0: But then the crowd, how was the crowd at Maha, bro?
2: Okay.
0: I dengar macam-macam cerita, bro. But the entry point lah, nak masuk the line,
2: Betul, petang tu masa saya nak balik tu pun macam getting worse. Parking tu kat luar-luar tu penuh.
0: Yes, I heard there's a parking lot and from the parking lot there's a shuttle bus that takes you to the main area.
2: Yeah.
0: Oh man, takpelah. You enjoy yourself ke tak?
2: Yeah, of course I enjoy.
0: Did you buy some plants to make sure your air in your house is clean? Dia serap semua jerebu?
2: Serap semua everything.
0: Alright bro, what's the weather looking like, man? Go for it, man, Ahmad.
2: Alright, Assalamualaikum and good morning, Malaysia. Current weather radar indicates isolated rain and thunderstorm are currently impacting coastal area of Kedah, Penang, Perak and Selangor. Elsewhere, clear weather is observed and expected to remain fair until this afternoon. Meanwhile, Sabah and Sarawak are generally experiencing dry weather with a little no rainfall reported across both regions. Except over coastal area of Kuching, Mukah and Miri in Sarawak, coastal area of Tawau in Sabah and Labuan waters. Hazy condition also have intensified, particularly over Sarawak, with air pollutant index API reaching hazardous level in Kuching, Samarahan, Serian, Sri Aman and Sarike. Residents in affected area are strongly advised to stay indoor as much as possible. Wear appropriate face mask if you are outside building. Seek medical attention immediately if you experience symptoms such as breathing difficulties, persistent coughing or severe throat and eye irritation. Move into the afternoon weather, isolated rain and anticipate over all area in Peninsula Malaysia. These active cloud formation are projected to move eastward, bringing rain and thunderstorm to Kelantan and Terengganu, which may persist into at least early night. Isolated rain also expected all division in Sabah move eastward to Tawau division. Weather in Sarawak is experienced to remain dry with a no significant rainfall anticipated throughout the day. That's the latest weather updates. For the latest info, please visit our official website and follow our social media channel. 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
0: Thank you very much, Ahmad. And you have a wonderful day, okay?
2: Yeah, you too.
0: All right, bye.
2: Bye. Godspeed.
0: Godspeed, brother man. Thank you for that, Ahmad, with a lovely weather forecast. And yes, Maha is ongoing till end of this week. Up next, we've got the news. At 7 o'clock in the morning, who's it going to be? I can only know Kaka Aida Tahir is the editor. She's up and about early this morning, I think so. I'll be back after 7 o'clock, all right? Stick around. This is Trax FM's morning show. You're hanging out with me, Double D. Wakey, wakey, Mr. Alex. It's time to wake up.

0: Good morning and Salam Malaysia Madani. I am Puteri Rosli with the main news at 7 a.m. First, the headlines. Restored Budi 95 quota starts today. Eligible owners may apply for additional 100 litres of Budi diesel. And haze, Serian hits 445, bringing Sarawak's hazardous API areas to 5. The news in full. The monthly eligibility limits for Budi Madani RON 95 or Budi 95 and Budi Madani Diesel or Budi Diesel have been increased effective today. The Ministry of Finance said the adjustment will be implemented automatically for all recipients subject to their respective eligibility. Owners of private diesel vehicles such as pickups and sport utility vehicles or SUVs who have not yet applied for the additional 100 litres per month of the Budi diesel eligibility need to do so through the Budi Madani portal. The Ministry of Finance announced that the addition will allow their monthly entitlement to be increased from 300 to 400 litres starting today. Eligible owners who have previously received approval for an additional 100 litres do not need to submit a new application. In a related development, the increase in subsidized fuel quotas under the Budi Madani initiatives, including Budi 95 and Budi Diesel, is expected to have a positive impact on the country's inflation rate, while helping to ease the cost of living pressures faced by Malaysians. Chief Economist of Bank Muamalat Malaysia Berhad, Dr. Muhammad Afzal Nizam Abdul Rashid, said the government's decision to restore the Budi 95 basic quota eligibility limit to 300 litres a month and raise the Budi Diesel eligibility limit to 400 litres a month is expected to help keep inflation rate on a stable and manageable trajectory.
1: Dan buat masa ini, kalau kita lihat pada suku kedua yang lalu, pertumbuhan ataupun kenaikan kadar inflasi telah pun meningkat ke paras 1.9% berbanding 1.6% pada suku pertama. 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
0: Commenting on the impact of the measure of the government's fiscal position, Dr. Muhammad Afzal Nizam said the impact could be minimized if government allocations are managed prudently. He said this would help safeguard the country's long-term fiscal sustainability. Turning to the haze situation in Sarawak, air quality in 5 areas has reached the hazardous level, with air pollutant index readings air pollutant index readings recorded as of 6 a.m. this morning. According to the Malaysian Air Pollutant Index Management System portal under the Department of Environment, the API reading at the monitoring station in Serian reached 445. This was followed by Kuching at 366, Samarahan at 350, and Sri Aman at 334. Meanwhile, 3 areas recorded very unhealthy air quality readings, with Sarike at 277, Cebu at 243, and Muka at 216. In other news, Communications Minister Dato' Sri Fahmi Fadhil expressed his highest appreciation and gratitude to all parties who worked tirelessly to ensure the success of yesterday's 2026 National Day celebration. In a Facebook post, he said that the appreciation was extended to everyone involved from the early stages of the preparations until the conclusion of the celebration. This includes participants, security personnel, healthcare workers, media practitioners, volunteers, and relevant agencies. Separately, Dato' Sri Fahmi said preparations for the upcoming 2026 Malaysia Day celebration in Kuching, Sarawak has now entered its final phase. He said a meeting to review the matter will be held on September 5th in order to coordinate the main event scheduled to take place at the Borneo Convention Centre, Kuching.
2: Ya, saya percaya ada ramai rakyat Malaysia dari seluruh negara yang akan turut bersama kerana walaupun sambutan acara rasmi akan diadakan pada sebelah malam, namun ada banyak acara sisipan yang akan diadakan di sekitar Borneo Cultural Centre dan juga Plaza Merdeka. 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
0: He said this after the 2026 National Day celebration at Dataran Putrajaya yesterday. Meanwhile, two people died while four others were injured in a two-boat collision near the Sungai Mersing estuary in Mersing last night. The Fire and Rescue Department's Operations for Control Centre reported receiving an emergency call regarding the incident at 9:04 p.m. Following that, a fire rescue tender and a fire response vehicle with a strength of 9 personnel from the Mersing Fire and Rescue Station were rushed to the Mersing jetty. Still ahead in sports, Argentina's Lionel Messi announces retirement from international football. Iranian President Masoud Pezeshkian held separate talks with the prime ministers of Pakistan and India, with the West Asia conflict and diplomatic efforts to restore regional peace taking center stage. The meetings with Pakistan's Shehbaz Sharif and India's Narendra Modi were held on the sidelines of the 26th Shanghai Cooperation Organization summit in Bishkek, Kyrgyzstan. Pakistan, which has been mediating in the U.S.-Iran conflict, reaffirmed its commitment to regional peace, while India reiterated its call for dialogue and diplomacy to resolve the crisis. In the meantime, the death toll from the devastating flash floods and landslides in Nepal, according to the latest government figures, has climbed to 903, while approximately 4,247 people remained unaccounted for. According to the Kathmandu Post, the National Disaster Risk Reduction and Management Authority said in its search and rescue and relief update issued at 9 a.m. on Monday that 903 bodies, including human remains, had been recovered across several flood-affected districts. Elsewhere, Italy has extended air and sea border checks with fellow European Union member Spain for another 15 days amid a dispute over migration. The Interior Ministry in Rome said the measure was introduced a month ago by the right-wing government of Prime Minister Giorgia Meloni following the arrival of thousands of migrants in Ceuta, Spain's North African enclave. Meanwhile, ChatGPT, Reddit and Roblox will face stricter European Union rules after crossing a key user threshold under the bloc's Digital Services Act. The European Commission said the three US-based companies have each reported at least 45 million average monthly users in the EU, triggering additional requirements. This includes obligations to assess and mitigate systematic risks linked to illegal content, the protection of minors, users' physical and mental well-being, elections and public security. Now moving on to sports, Lionel Messi announced his retirement from international football with Argentina, saying he had given everything to the national team and believed it was the time for a new generation. In a statement on US social media platform Instagram, Messi said the decision had been painful, but he had considered it extensively since Argentina's final. Messi said he had written the statement on July 21st, 2 days after the final, but that the death of his father subsequently strengthened his conviction about the decision. Before I end the bulletin, a recap of the headlines. Restored Budi 95 quota starts today. Eligible owners may apply for additional 100 litres of Budi diesel. And haze, Serian hits 445, bringing Sarawak's hazardous API areas to 5. And that concludes Prime at 7 a.m. The bulletin was prepared by Aida Tahir. Malaysia Madani, Kesejahteraan Dinikmati.

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4: On this day in 1956, Labuan Island was declared a duty-free island under the Customs Amendment No. 2 Ordinance 1956. Under this status, all goods sold, except petroleum and petroleum products, were exempted from taxation. The establishment of the duty-free island was one of the government's efforts to promote trade and tourism in the area. As a post-war free port, Labuan also served as an excellent natural deep-water port and a transshipment port for the Brunei Bay area. Apart from Labuan, Malaysia currently has four other duty-free islands, namely Langkawi Island in Kedah, Kioman Island in Pahang, Pangkor Island in Perak, and Satu Island in Johor.
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Janet Jackson, together again. My name is Double E. Good morning, Malaysia. And time of the clock, 23 minutes past 7 on the 1st of September. It is the new month. We're done with August. Hopefully, you have completed whatever you need to complete for the month of August. And also a reminder, lah, for those of you just like me, who use buy now, pay later, guys, jangan lupa settle.

work, lah. Alrighty. Still, don't have a Jalo Gemila, not too late. 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Lionel Richie, you are my dear friend. Good morning, Malaysia. It's a beautiful day. I don't know what the weather's looking at outside, but the weatherman said no rain for us in Kuala Lumpur, at least.

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0: Gangsta's Paradise. This is Tracks of Amherst Morning Show. Hanging out with me, Double D. Hello, hi, good morning. Time on the clock, 38 minutes past 7. It's the 1st of September. Are you still fast asleep or just waking up, rolling out of bed? Some of you still own a radio clock. I know most of us don't. But yes, I do know some people who get rudely woken up by a radio alarm clock that works. It's still around, okay? Anyways, do you actually... what do you do when you get hungry, like, say, at 11 p.m.? I know we're not supposed to eat past 9 and not before bedtime. A heavy meal, that is. If you're hungry, maybe like biscuits, a little kind of warm milk. Definitely not coffee. But apparently, it turns out, it's... when you eat could be almost as important as what you and I eat. In a massive study of more than 31,000 adults, they found that compared with people who ate their first meal between 7 and 8 a.m., I haven't had anything to eat, this is the window right now, those who waited until 10 a.m. to noon had a 19% higher risk of death. What am I going to do? I need to start eating between 7 and 8. I need to bring food to the studio then. While eating for the first time of the day after noon was linked to 29% higher risk of death. So late night eating also appeared riskier, with the lowest risk of people finishing their final meal around 8 p.m. And eating after midnight, I just had a nice instant noodle meal at 4 in the morning after Merdeka Ivla. That doesn't quite help. So eating after midnight was associated with 27% higher risk. And this is what the researchers say. Okay, however, they caution us that the study found an association, not proof, that meal timing actually causes earlier death. So here's the deal. Parents always practice this to make sure you don't have anything heavy after 9 o'clock. So have an early dinner. And breakfast is the most important meal, right? So that window between 7 and 8 is like now. And lunch is lunch. So by the time I get home, it's going to be like 10, 30, 11. What I do is I stay go for lunch. So I am at risk. But the researchers say, excuse me, can I please no proof that meal timing actually causes earlier death. No proof yet. I just eat early, lah.
1: I just wanted to know, do you know somebody named... You know his name.

0: Hi, my fellow Malaysians. This is Anatina Osman wishing you a happy Merdeka Day, and I hope this Independence Day brings you happiness and hope. Kita hanya ingin bebas
1: dan merdeka. Got a song stuck in your head? Want to send a special dedication or just drop a shout out? Hit us up on WhatsApp at 011-6279-9030. That's right, 011-6279-9030. 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

0: 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My name is Double D, and it's time for me to check in with our friends from Lembaga Lebaraya Malaysia Traffic Management Center. I've got Abang Saiful on the phone lines. Good morning, Abang Saiful.
1: Good morning, Double D.
0: How are you doing, Abang? Kita kena bangun sikit, okay, Bang?
1: All right.
0: Nanti suara Abang put everybody to sleep. So, today, Selangor holiday, school holiday, but how is the traffic looking like? Please go ahead.
1: Okay, thank you, Double D. Assalamualaikum and good morning. Traffic remains generally controlled and smooth across all expressway, aided by the additional holiday granted for the state of Selangor as well as the school holidays. However, traffic is reported to be slow at several locations. Moving on the north-south expressway plus D1, delay are expected from Permatang Pau to Perai, Jawi to Bandar Kasia due to an accident at kilometer 161.9 northbound. Shifting the north-south expressway plus E2, traffic has started to slow down from Sungai Besi to Plaza toward UKM interchange due to an accident at kilometer 305.3 southbound. There is currently obstructing the left and middle lanes, Sungai Besi to Plaza toward the city center. Meanwhile, in the southern region, traffic is slow from Sedena to Kulai. Over the Johor Causeway, traffic is congested from Sultan Iskandar CIQ building, Johor Bahru, to the midpoint of the Woodlands Causeway. As a safety reminder, please drive safely and maintain a safe following distance while driving in heavy traffic. Please be cautious when using the emergency lane. Remember, the emergency lane is not exclusive to motorcyclists. It is also used for emergency services, broken down vehicles and smart lane zone at selected locations. If you want any report any incident or congestion, please contact LM Hotline 1-8-7-7-5-2 to stay updated on the go. 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That's all for traffic update this morning. 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